0: 22nd for Ivanov. The one who'd wanted them to see as it were.
1: While the Beatles were in Bangor with the Maharishi, Brian Epstein was found dead in his apartment.

0: again. To C.
1: And again.
0: C, G, A, F. C, G, F. Then.
2: My spots 1 through 5, frame 3, 4, 6 combo.
3: Let it be.
2: Full body. Second cue, spot 6, frame 3, headshot. Ready 1 through 5? Ready 1 through 5?
3: Let it be.
2: And go.
4: The apparent victim of a drug overdose. His abilities as a businessman had lately been in question. His private life was becoming more complicated, homosexuality not yet being an open matter. Now that the group was so firmly established, he'd become more of a follower than a leader.
5: Have you spoken to him since you became interested this weekend? I spoke to him Wednesday evening.
3: Let it be.
5: The evening before we first saw Maharishi's lecture. And he was in great spirit.
6: And when did he tell you that he'd like to be initiated?
5: Well, when we arrived here on Friday, we got a telephone call later that day to say that Brian would follow us up and be here Monday.
0: When I find myself in times of trouble, Mother Mary comes to me.
6: Do you intend returning to Bangor before the end of this conference?
5: We probably won't have time now, because Maharishi will only be here till about Thursday, and we'll have so much to do in London that we'll have to meet him again some other time.
3: Let it be.
2: Full body, second cue, spot 6, frame 3, headshot.
3: Whisper words of wisdom, let it be.
2: Ready 1 through 5?

0: conscious of this stuff out here.
1: Tell me about your grid that you're going to put up here. How much weight are you actually putting up in the air?
2: With all the lighting and the sound and everything up there, we'll be hanging about 32 tons.
3: Close your eyes.
2: Out, 2 and 5 splashing out, ready, and go.
4: And I play lead guitar, and you sing a couple of songs, and I sing a couple of bits on songs that people don't think I sing on.
1: Tons? That's a lot of weight.
2: Yeah.
1: Of course, if you got Paul McCartney, he's going to be standing under it. You've got to do it right, huh?

0: I understand that this afternoon Maharishi conferred with you all. Could I ask you what advice he offered you?
1: He told us that, not to get overwhelmed by grief and to whatever thoughts we have of Brian, to keep them happy, because any thoughts we have of him will travel to him wherever he is.
0: Had he ever met
1: him? No, but he was looking forward to meeting him.
2: Without Brian at Brian Epstein, the Beatles wouldn't have existed, because he actually got them together and welded them into a group and presented them in a way that people were able to take notice of.
3: I mean, that's one reason why I smoke pot. I mean, when I started smoking pot a few years ago, I hope they won't edit this piece out because I'm not really... Okay, the thing was that as soon as I smoked pot, I gave up alcohol because I realized the only reason I was drinking alcohol was to get high. So I got high much easier without any sickness after it. But the thing is now that to really have pure state of consciousness and good perception, that is above the normal state of consciousness that we're aware of, then you must have a perfectly clear mind. So alcohol and any sort of drugs, it is out. But I haven't taken anything like that personally for a long time. But even before I got busted, I never took it. It just happened that, you know, that it seemed to bring it with them that day. So, but that's a different story. Everything.
4: By the time Sgt. Pepper came out, the Beatles didn't need to have their image sold to the world, and they weren't touring anymore. So really, Brian didn't have very much to do.
5: It was Brian that was like the bridge between. And when that was gone, all those illusions crashed down.
6: They tried to make their own film, Magical Mystery Tour, writing and directing the whole thing themselves.
7: Magical Mystery Tour, an hour-long film for television, was their first venture following Brian's death. Largely a project of Paul's, the idea was to travel the English countryside in a bus filled with friends, actors and circus freaks, and to film whatever happened. Unfortunately, nothing did. The critics hated it, and for the first time, people began to realize that the Beatles were not infallible.
8: Mm-hmm. Hey, my audience.
7: The film was never released in America, but Capitol issued an album called Magical Mystery Tour. The music echoed, although somewhat wearily, the more whimsical and poetic days of Sgt. Pepper.
9: When do you sleep again?
10: After the show tonight.
9: Oh, you'll stay up all the way?
10: Yeah. I drink a lot of coffee and smoke too many cigarettes.
3: But Here Comes the Sun was the same period. We had meetings and meetings and with all this, you know, bankers and, you know, lawyers and all sorts of things and contracts and shirts. And it was really awful because it's not the sort of thing we enjoy. Because in Britain, first of all, they can't afford to pay you. And whatever they do pay you is taxed so highly that it ends up that you owe them money. So, you know, why bother working? But if my taxes cut, then I'd do four times as much work. I'd make four times as much money. They'd take less tax, but they'd make more from me. But they cut their own throat, they do it all over the show. Every place you look in Britain, it's the same, you know, it's like... I mean, it makes me sick from that. It's like, you know, one big Coronation Street, and that's Britain. Now, in America, there's more people, and there's more good people, there's more bad people, but just generally, there's more of everything, so that... more...
7: In February, the Beatles followed the Maharishi to Rishikesh, India. A trip they had planned when Brian died, Joining them were two of the Beach Boys, Donovan, Mia Farrow, and other seekers. They all planned to spend 3 months fasting, chanting, and attending mass prayer. Towards the end of their stay, however, the group began to doubt that the Maharishi's motives were entirely spiritual. When rumors began to fly that one of the women in their entourage had become the object of his earthly desires. Besides, Ringo didn't like the food.
11: You know, and it's not going back to being Beatle John in the 60s, it's being John Lennon whose life was changed completely by hearing American rock and roll on the radio as a child, and that's just, I think that's a pretty damn good choice, because in the history of the Beatles, Paul met me the first day I did Bebopalula live on stage, okay? And a mutual friend brought him to see my group called the Quarrymen. And we met and we talked after the show. I saw he had talent. He was playing guitar backstage, doing 25 Rock by Eddie Cochran. And I turned around to him right then on first meeting and said, do you want to join the group? And I think he said yes the next day, as I recall it. Now, George came through Paul, and Ringo came through George, although, of course, I had a say in where they came from, but the person I actually picked as my partner, who I recognized had talent and I could get on with, was Paul. Now, 12, or however many years later, I met Yoko, I had the same feeling. It was a different field, but I had the same feeling. So I think as a talent scout, I've done pretty damn well.
12: I have some more of my lighting people arriving now.
13: What number is that advancing, Lauren?
12: 12 o'clock and we don't have a speaker in the air.
14: We made a mistake.
7: They formally announced that upon their return to the West,
14: We made a mistake.
15: The other people are making mistakes about this now.
14: That's up to them. We made a mistake.
16: Now we thought,
14: what? We're human, you know. That's all, you know.
16: We thought there was more to him than there was, you know. But he's human. And for a while we thought he wasn't, you know. Thought he was,
7: They also announced the replacement for Brian Epstein's management.
17: It's like ours.

0: A company to be run by themselves, for themselves, called Apple Corp.
1: It's a business concerning records, films, and electronics. And as a sideline, whatever it's called, manufacturing or whatever. But we want to set up a system whereby people who just want to make a film about anything don't have to go on their knees in somebody's office, probably yours.
0: While they were laying the foundations for Apple, one last remnant of Brian's management remained.
2: And the boys didn't think it was a good idea at all. The idea of being portrayed in cartoon form was basically abhorrent to them, particularly when the guy who was doing it, the only track record that they could think of was that he'd done the Flintstones.
3: The one above.

And if you can play C. It does though, it's a funny one, it works.

hotel. Well, it's been a long road. Shake it in the 60s.

0: I got a call from a guy called John Dunbar, who used to be married to Marion Faithfull. You know, everybody's connected. And he had a gallery in London called Indica Gallery, an arts gallery. And I used to go there occasionally to see whatever art show was on, see? And he said, oh, I've got this, there's this fantastic Japanese girl coming from New York, and she's going to do this other thing, but she's also going to put on an exhibition at my gallery. And it's going to be this big event, or something about black bags. And I thought, ooh, orgies, you know. You know, these artists, they're all ravers. You know, it was in the days of happenings and paint and all that stuff, right? So, oh, I go right down there, you know, for the opening. Goody, goody, you know. You know, goes down, see what's happening. I get down there, and it's the night before the opening. I thought there was going to be a big party and an opening and the whole bit, you know, a big hat. I didn't want to get involved. I wanted to watch, you know. I get there, it's all white and quiet, and there's just these strange things all on display, like an apple on a stand for £200, when the pound was worth $8 or something, or whatever.
1: Things were not going well.

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And then suddenly, it was at a party, the opening of a club. And Paul arrived with the acetate.

At 7 minutes, it was more than double the length of most singles. 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But once again, the Beatles...

pirates.

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1: Here comes the text.
0: Now a global phenomenon of unprecedented influence, the Beatles were asked to represent Britain on Our World.
2: And they weren't terribly interested in what the others were doing anymore.

0: The recording sessions were anything but harmonious. Fed up with Paul's relentless perfectionism, Ringo walked out and stayed away for a week. George was becoming increasingly unhappy with his usual allotment of two cuts per record.
1: Playing was always the pleasure. Playing was always the pleasure. But what goes with it, you know, and especially for a group who was as big as us, where it was like 24 hours a day with no break, with press and people fighting to get into your room, you know, climbing 25 stories of drain pipes, knocking on your window. I mean, it never stopped, and that was the... wasn't the good part of it.
2: No.
1: But the shows, I mean, no one ever complained about them. It was just that everything that went around us would have, if we'd have carried on, I personally would have gone insane.

0: The Beatles thought they had landed at the same time as the president. Within a month, 60% of all the records sold in this country were Beatles songs.
1: Yeah.
0: 189 songs in all. 189 songs in all. 189 songs in all.

0: And of course, I was sort of in, you know, thought, well, I won't say anything, but it's a bit dodgy. We went on.
1: Thanks
0: to
1: all of you who bought me book. And, thank you, folks, for buying it. It was very
0: really
1: handy.
0: Did start to kind of disintegrate a little bit.
1: And there's another one out pretty soon. It says here.
2: Meanwhile, things were not going well at Apple. John had recently remarked, Apple is losing money. If it carries on like this, we'll be broke in 6 months.
3: Like opening Apple boutiques and Apple electronics and sinking a fortune into quote, research, unquote, and paying a very, very big staff, much bigger than they had when Brian Epstein was running the corporation on a much bigger level.
1: Hope you buy that too.
3: Suddenly they seem to be infiltrated by lots and lots of hangers-on who were drinking them and squandering their money away. And it was out of control. It was like a juggernaut that they had no control over. And
0: eventually when Alan Klein came in, I think he was the kind of the final straw, he got a meeting with John and Yoko.
1: It'll be the usual rubbish, but it won't cost much.
3: They were still making music.
2: Broke in 6 months.
3: Which was the irony of it.
0: The night before, we were due to have a big sort of State of the Nation meeting. And John and Yoko arrived the next day, and John issued a statement saying, all my affairs are now in the hands of Alan Klein. Everything I do must go through him. And we were due to sign a deal with Capitol Records, which was what we were all there for this morning. And Klein apparently had said to John, look, don't say anything. John had expressed his desire to, like, leave the group. And Klein, being a businessman, had said, don't say anything till after they've signed the new Capitol deal.
3: They're all 30-ish, 28, 30, and they'd realised that the period of innocence of the Beatles' lives, of conquering America, had gone.
4: I fell down Australia and New Zealand too. I went up to Pakistan and India too. I came back to West Indies and I had a cricket match. I went to South Africa until they did the patch. Oh, Commonwealth,
0: he's involved. I'd been arguing for weeks about his percentage and stuff. I figured we were a big act. We could give him 15%. The others were saying, no, he's got to have 20.
1: You see? That's the bargain we're going to strike up. I write them in my spare time, it says here.
5: And I looked round and there she was, you know? And we were both very shy, believe it or not. And I don't know what I said. We said something.
2: The company was indeed a mess. The great experiment having turned into a morass of unfinished projects and misplaced ideals.
3: And it was now down to business. And
2: help
3: wasn't there.
2: Help arrived in the form of Alan Klein.
3: And they were just being pulled in so many directions. And Yoko had arrived too.
2: A savvy New York accountant who had previously advised the Rolling Stones.
3: It was, in England, it was the year that followed Flower Power and Psychedelia. Was that the same in this country?
6: Pretty much. Well, in 68 there were the assassinations. Robert Kennedy, Martin Luther King.
3: That's right.
6: There was so much going on.
2: Paul protested. He wanted to bring in his new in-laws, Lee and John Eastman.
0: That's who a big act does. Real big group. He'll take 15. Don't you worry. Listen, no way.
3: Right.
0: Anyway.
5: We didn't really get together till 18 months later. We didn't make love till 2 years. We knew, you think we're rock and rollers, you know, all the life that people lead. And it's all right sort of coming on with somebody you know that's not going to go anywhere. You know, it's easy to sort of one night stand and groupies and that, but with a real relationship, I was so paranoid. And it was 18 months or a year before we even got near to each other physically, as it were.
3: Well, the Beatles really felt that that that period had marked their lives strongly. I mean, they'd gone down all the road of drugs, too.
2: But he was outvoted by the others.
1: So, it's been a busy year.
2: In May 1969, Alan Klein was named the Beatles' new business manager. One of Klein's first decisions was to hire American producer Phil Spector to revive the unfinished Let It Be album.
3: And come out the other side.
7: Phil Spector was brought in to kind of plow through the miles and miles of tape.
1: This is that
7: they had done.
1: It's somebody's bad handwriter.
7: To kind of put together a coherent album.
1: It's been a busy year, Beatle Peoples, one way and another, but it's been a great year.
7: We sorted through the tapes, added strings here, tried to make the song sound whole.
1: John was at that meeting, and he just suddenly let it out. He just looked at us all, we were sitting around like this, and John just said, I wasn't going to tell you until after you signed the Capitol deal. He said, but I'm leaving the group.
3: Which was crucially important. They were now very, very sober guys, oddly enough, and Paul McCartney was getting the bus to the Apple offices every morning from his home. And they were trying to behave normally amid a sea of madness. And it was like the balloon just came down to earth with such a wallop that...
1: Well, Billy Tanner!
8: We all went kind of white.
1: Two.
5: Because I didn't know how to treat somebody, a real woman. I don't...
1: You fans have seen to that.
5: We knew how to treat groupies, really.
2: But while Phil Spector struggled with Let It Be, neither George Martin, nor Alan Klein, nor the Beatles themselves could save the rotting apple.
3: The bearing down on John by the authorities here really hit him very, very badly. I mean, I think that he was the evidence in his favour, which gained him eventually the green card that enabled him to stay here, was very heartwarming. All those famous people who got up and spoke for him in court.
6: Who did speak for him?
3: Now, let me see. I'll have to check the facts in the book here, but there were various people... Gosh.
6: Oh, that's all right.
3: Sorry, off the top of my head.
6: That's fine.
1: Page two.
5: I am not aiming at 16-year-olds. If they can dig it, please dig it.
9: Can you dig it?
5: But when I was singing and writing this and working with her, I was visualizing all the people of my age group from the 60s being in their 30s and 40s now, just like me.
8: So it's kind of a great feeling, I'm telling you. It's kind of an adrenaline rush.
3: Had his ups and downs with Yoko, his wife. They had a separation and reunited, and that seemed very harmonious.
10: I wrote it at the time when we were making the last of the album, and it's just the first line, something in the way she moved, which has been in millions of songs. Not a special thing.
9: Virginia Harry, can you dig it? Yeah.
2: Or rekindled the enthusiasm of the early days.
11: They all had different interests, like, well, John had Yoko, and they wanted to do different kinds of things, and Paul, you know, so it was like they all wanted to get out and see what they can do on their own.
12: Obviously, you can understand them wanting to live their own lives, but there was very much a polarization, so that instead of being a group of four people, there were four people tending to go their own ways and write their own music and want to do their own things.
2: Over the last 18 months, John, George, and Ringo had all privately threatened to quit, only to be coaxed back by Paul.
8: So it's like, you know, mensch telling someone you're getting divorced. He said it's kind of, you know, a little bit weird, but I'm leaving the group.
3: And he wanted a rest from recording and writing, and for whatever reason, he decided that he would take 3 or 4 years of traveling around alone with a little hand grip and doing what he'd never done in his life, which was checking into hotels and ringing room service, which was something very, very fresh to John. So So he went to Singapore, Hong Kong, South Africa, alone. Phoned Yoko all the time, of course, and enjoyed the freedom for the very first time in his entire life. And that was quite an achievement. I mean, I don't know if any other Beatle has done exactly that, or any other star of that magnitude has done that. But that was quite a courageous move for a man to do.

0: And I usually get like the first few lines of lyrics and melody both at once.
1: It's easy to say that. We all had a special relationship and an affection for the very voice of John's.
2: Thank you, John. Thank you.
1: When he sang, he was like speaking to us.
2: Hi there.

0: so real. And my overwhelming feeling was like, I'm of no use anymore.
1: I'd like to thank all of you for going to see the film. Expect a lot of you saw it more than once.
2: And having wives and children, and having gone through everything together, I'm singing to them. I hope the young kids like it as well, but I'm really talking to the people that grew up with me.

these when we can get them, because they come from abroad. H is for England and Heather. I is for monkey we see in the tree. J is for parrot, which we can plainly see. K is for shootout we wear to the ball. L is for land, because brown. M is for Venezuela, where the oranges come from. N is for Brazil, near Venezuela, very near. Q is for, O is for football, which we kick about a bit. T is for Tommy, who won the war. Q is a garden, which we can plainly see. R is for intestines, which hurt when we dance. S is for pancake or whole wheat bread. U is for Ethel, who lives on the hill. T is Arab and her sister Will. V is for me. W is for lighter, which never lights. X is for Easter. Have one yourself. Y is a crooked letter, and you can't straighten it. Z is for apple, which we can plainly see. This is my story, both humble and true. Take it to pieces.

Well, first of all, I have to listen to all the tapes. That takes time, too. So just be patient. Well, first of all, I have to listen to all the tapes.

0: Actually, we didn't. We had a great time making it, and we're glad it turned out okay. The next one should be completely different.
1: That evening, I went to see Frank Zappa, and I played on the stage with them at the Fillmore East.
2: Uh-huh.
1: After that, Jerry Rubin and Abby Hutchinson and made an arrangement for them to meet me in the East Village playing on the street. So we got together to play on the street singing the post-rock stuff. After that, I went back home and wrote a song called The Ballad of New York City, John Lennon and Yoko Ono.
2: Mm-hmm.
1: I then told them through Jerry Rubin, and they set up an audition for me to play this song in front of them in person. I did that, and they got turned on to that, and they put me on their label, Apple Records. And they returned me the favor after that, and wrote a song partly about me called Sometime in New York City. Well, I did my record, The Post Smoke Stuff, with them, and they also had what me and Yoko sang together. On a date, and with John Lennon,
2: mm-hmm.
1: we sang together on a song called America. Before that, we went to the David Ford show,
2: mm-hmm.
1: and I became my backup band. And during the time before, the John Sinclair benefit, I was their backup band, the Plastic Ono band, for the occasion. And after all was combined, the record release, up until their trial with the U.S. government versus John and Yoko,
2: mm-hmm.
1: We did plenty of work in the Mexican history.
2: All right. Well, we're going to hear some of the history right now. This is a song called Imagine. It's from your

Now it was Paul's turn. The release of his solo album, McCartney, on April 17, 1970, made it official. The Beatles, the greatest pop group of all time, were no more.

0: Songwriter was shot to death outside his apartment building in New York City late last night.
1: The police say he ran into someone firing five shots, wounding his family beetle in his chest, back, and arm. Lennon was taken to a nearby hospital, but doctors there said he was dead on arrival.
2: There was a significant injury of the major vessels inside the chest, which caused a massive amount of blood loss, which probably resulted in his death.
3: Did he lose consciousness right away, do you think, from that type of
2: wound? He was dead at the moment that the first shots hit his body.
1: The police say the suspect had no accountability for the attack.
0: Witnesses quote Chapman as saying, "I just shot John Lennon and think he had a smirk on his face."
4: The man has been identified as 25-year-old David Chapman of Honolulu. Lennon, the recording star, songwriter, and former Beatle, was gunned down late last night as he and his wife Yoko Ono returned home from a recording session. Lennon, who had just turned 40, was dead when he arrived at the hospital.
5: Lennon was shot to death at nearly point-blank range as he and his wife Yoko Ono were entering their New York apartment building.
6: The last time I cried like that was when Kennedy was shot.

this is Tube Control, and this dream is over also. If you will remain where you are, we will insert the disc around you and the tube will rise. Thank you.

This is tube control. If you will look down, you will notice that you are once again standing in the center of the black disc. Your trip has completed, and the tube will rise in 5 seconds. Please remain in the center of the black disc until your tube is up and your green exit beam is on.

marijuana is still illegal in California.

sorry, ladies and gentlemen, to keep you waiting here in the lobby. My shift is over. 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Actually, you cannot be let out of the lobby until all the Vortex circuit injectors are clear. This is to prevent any dangerous residue from carrying on your person out into the natural world. So, as I wait for the next shift to come here, I will start cleaning out those Vortex

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Well, welcome back to Friendly Persuasion in Sheena's Jungle Room on WFMU. A little funky synthesizer for 8 minutes there from Adrian Enescu from Romania. Yes, on the Electric Record label. 1982, there are two funky synthesizer albums. That's only the first of two. And starting that set was Loop Yin Trakum, an artist, of course, you're familiar with Lou Fred Now, Imit Sam Tish. It's a 7-inch single on the very popular UK label, Inno Ram, released in the year 97-91. Yes. I didn't go looking for this very hard. There's at least three or four different versions of Paul McCartney's Wonderful Christmas Time on YouTube, turned backwards, inspired by Dono's 3-hour How Much Do We Love the Beatles? For some of us, we love the Beatles. For others of us, we hate the Beatles. But we could all come and rejoice together with the Ruddles and the Beatles. Yes, Asheville John, the playing field is safe now. This is a safe space. Although we're going to play a lot of Beatles covers. That is true, but not tonight. I don't think I have any tonight. What I do have is something even better than the Beatles. Yes. Better than the Beatles. Think of an artist. What artist is better than the Beatles? What artist has more albums than the Beatles? Well, a lot of artists have more albums than the Beatles, but I give this to you. This artist hails from Germany. It's widely respected around the world, where audiences young and old puts on a dazzling show, has done a heavy metal album, along with party songs that you would love to drink a beer to. And on that note, we're going to start our Friendly Persuasion in a joyous mood tonight with one of the top artists of the world forevermore, your friend and my friend, the man with the shades, Heino, on Friendly Persuasion. And Sheena's Jungle Room.

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3: Hi, I'm Curtis. And I'm so glad that I've got my own, you know. So glad that I can see. I've got a natural high. The man can't put no thing on me. And he can't put no thing on you either. Keep your nose clean. Don't be no junkie. Remember, Freddy's dead.
4: 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From the motion picture Slubify called Freddy's Dead. Listen.

at this. While I was at the movie, I saw another thing by Curtis Mayfield. It went something like this. Dig it!

Well, looks like we're back for a second break here on Friendly Persuasion and Sheena's Jungle Room on WFMU with the wonderful Messer Fur Flau Mueller. This is Oleg and Oleg, or I like to say Oleg X2. Before Messer Chups, we had Oleg Kostro and Oleg Gitanan from St. Petersburg. That's right. The wonderful combination of the early Messer Chups incarnations. And they had their own local bands before that, as St. Petersburg is, it's essentially an Austin, Texas of Russia, is it not? I'll see you in the line to the show, Soul Hustlers, Super Party Part 1, Eccentric Soul Series on the Numero label, this time the Linco label. Yes, from last year, another compilation in the series. That track, Soul Hustlers Super Party Part 1, originally from a 7-inch single. This is it. They're diving into these labels, and they're pulling out these 7-inch singles that you'd be gosh darn lucky to find in a secondhand store, or just because you've been in dirty bins all your life, that you found Super Party, and you just kept it forever. I don't know what Part 2 sounds like, but it's probably a further exploration, because often Part 2s are where the real meat is. But maybe the real meat was on Part 1. I'm never going to fault Numero, because their compilations and their compiling is stellar for all people involved compiling on that label. Blowfly. Freddy's Dick, unfortunately, is dead. From Blowfly at the Movies. I think that was Blowfly's second album after Weird World. Or maybe Zodiac Blowfly was the second. But they're all the early material. Silly, silly Blowfly. Curtis Mayfield. Well, Blowfly, you know? There's a documentary, if you haven't seen it. He's a remarkable fellow. Even in his later years. Touring, releasing CDs, and on alternative tentacles of all labels. Yes, doing shows with Jello. It's a wonderful life. And he's Clarence Reed. He wrote such hits as Cleanup Woman, as a woman who... Curtis Mayfield, a radio spot from Superfly CD. It was a 25th anniversary edition that Rhino put out with outtakes and so on in 97. Brother John Rydgren. Brother John with Search It Out from Silhouette Segments. Brother John was, a man of the cloth. Let's just say, the Catholic Church. And you can read a lot about Brother John online. Put out numerous albums. But he was hip with the young generation. And he definitely had a wonderful vibe. Lots of radio work. There's a lot of documentation on the man online. I say search it out. And that was put out by the Omni Recording Corporation. Double CD. It has the meat of material that Brother John put out. And Head and Leg before that. We're going back to the 90s on Negative Land Sealand label with the All Pain Network. A very short cut there too, Within Your Dreams. I'm just happy I playlist this stuff ahead of time, because I'm flipping it and I'm playlisting and I got the timing right on that one. So it's sometimes it's not correct. Sometimes I'm 30 seconds late but that one actually timed well. And Connie Hayway, with Big Jim, Bee Gees, from an album Rocking with Barbara and the Bee Gees Rocks, which I first heard on Incorrect Music, and I believe, if memory serves, that Jim Allensbach sent that in to Irwin and Michelle. I think it came from his collection, and then it was shared, and they played so many songs from that album, and then I managed to find a copy on eBay like 25 years ago, and it was super cheap. So I didn't find that in the wild. No, I looked it up at the time when, you know, eBay was in its early stages. 1980 album. And it is just bizarre. We're talking about five vocals of Big Jim, five vocals of Connie, and 10 master tapes. Songs, words, music. Hold on a second. The back cover is really where it's at. You got it.
Big Jim Beege, London, England, biggest band leader, conducts the Utica Writers after hearing their pneumodynamic sound. His band has just slammed a top 40 USA 1 record, now rocking with Barbara Comes Alive. Just what he wants. Later, the team receives 10-year U.S. Champs Award over the 60 Champs, 9-6. It doesn't make a lot of sense. It's record producers Joyce DeBrango and Frank Wilson, music coordinator Tony Hayes. It just goes on and on and on. Well, you can see from the cover right there. And Burlesque, Laser Beam, Disco Project. It sounds like none of that. It sounds like a song poem record. But it's not. I wish more records sounded like song poem records. My music. Thank you. I'm almost done. And then we're going to get back to the music. Just let it come in. There we go. Big Sam Markowitz here. Thank you, Big Sam. Thank you. And Gissur, Bjorn Eriksson with Test of Music. From the beginning, his only CD, Heino Carnival in Rio, started that set. And on the next mic break, I'm going to turn off the oscillating fan for you. Did you hear that? It's there. It's going to come again, and then I'm going to go right back into the music. Here it comes now. Okay, there it is. A little late. Well, let's get back into the music here. I had something that was going to go perfect after the Messer Chups or Messer Frau Mueller track. But now I think we need something else. So let's try this. On Friendly Persuasion and Sheena's Jungle Room on WFMU.

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0: And how it's affected me in my life. You know, people do learn to live with
1: friendly persuasion.
0: And along the trail, you're going to find some things that you ought to be laughing at. So I would encourage you, loosen up. Thanks for your time. Have a good day.

0: and he goes, oh, it must be to do with orange. Not only with orange.
1: Oh.
0: I haven't seen cover. I've lived in a monochromatic world.

a test. This is only a test. This is a test of the Emergency Broadcast Network. In voluntary cooperation with local, state, and federal authorities, the Emergency Broadcast Network has developed this program to keep you informed in the event of an emergency. If this is an actual emergency, the attention signal you now hear will immediately be followed by official information, news, or entertainment. Warning: the following program contains material which may be unsuitable for some viewers. The unintended or unauthorized reproduction, sale, or distribution of this product is strictly prohibited. Failure to obey these laws may result in fines or imprisonment. Emergency Broadcast Network is not responsible for any of the views or opinions which are expressed in the following program, and any similarity of persons portrayed to any actual persons living or dead is purely incidental. Viewing of this videotape is not recommended for any persons who may be subject to the following conditions: dizziness, nausea, confusion, or drowsiness caused by stroboscopic or other types of rapidly flashing light, sleeplessness, agitation, or aggression caused by the continuous viewing of television for abnormally long periods of time, disorientation, panic, or memory loss caused by the involuntary reception of large quantities of simultaneous external stimuli, or any other type of abnormal physiological behavior which can be triggered by unexpected atmospheric or electrical field anomalies. Emergency Broadcast Network recommends that in the event of accidental ingestion of excessive portions of this product,

0: Michelle. Michelle had full lips and long silver lashes that fell slowly across her cheeks and her moist eyes. She was formed like a woman of 20, but she was only 16 and very, very shy. Michelle's feelings are reflected in her prayer. Lord God, I pretend to know all about sex because my friends expect me to know and because I look like a woman. I laugh when the other girls laugh about kissing and petting. I pretend to know, Lord, but I'm scared. I'm scared of sex. Sex is always there, like a beautiful leopard crouching inside of me. Like a leopard, smooth and fascinating and anxious and graceful and purring and growling and roaring and dangerous and oh so beautiful. I feel like flying when a boyfriend kisses me gently on my lips or my eyelids or my neck. Sex seems to be everywhere, filling everyone I meet. Sex is in their minds, in their hearts, in their eyes, in their words. And it's always there in me, like a leopard, a beautiful, dangerous leopard. My Lord, I'm scared. I want to hide and cover myself from everyone, but I cannot. God, you made me this way. Please give me the power to handle the powers inside me. Is love that power? Give me the strength to love without being swallowed by sex.
1: Imagine.
0: Accept me. Love me as I am, Lord.
1: All right.
0: Please love me. Now.
2: This is just a little song to my fans and friends to tell them a little about me and what I'm trying to tell them.

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Oh, this is getting too naughty.

0: When you come to think about it, some people do lots of nice things for other people, and some people don't. Well, that doesn't mean that those who don't aren't nice people. They just miss a lot of wonderful things. For instance, me and Winchell was talking the other day, and I said, "Say, Winch, you know who was in my class at school this year? Mary Smith."
1: "Mary Smith?"
0: "Well, sure. You know her. Remember a couple of years ago there was a bad epidemic of the flu, and she lost both her father and mother?"
1: Oh, yes, Jerry, I remember now. Little Mary has lived with the Johnsons ever since."
0: "Yeah, that's right. They adopted her. And she's a real nice girl, too. Oh, she's not a raving beauty or nothing, but she's always laughing and full of fun. Everybody likes her. And she's smart, too. She gets 100 in everything."
1: "Just imagine how many people miss having Mary Smith in their home."
0: "Well, how do you mean, Winch?"
1: "Well, when Mary lost her mother and father, any family in town could have taken her into their home, but they didn't. Some didn't take her because she was poor. Some didn't take her because she wasn't pretty. And some didn't take her because they just didn't care. But the Johnsons took her into their home. They had 4 children and not much money, but they found room for Mary Smith. And she's lighted up that house with fun and kindness. She's made them proud of her. And she's brought a glow to their lives that they never had before."
0: "Yeah. Boy, the other folks don't know what they're missing, not having Mary around."
1: "I guess it just goes to show that many times we lose the good things in this world because we close our eyes instead of opening our hearts."

Well, there we go. We got the microphone back up here, and no tango. No tango drink. Take off the O and it's Tang. Yes, I see Oliver in the chat, and he heard that Friendly Persuasion is back. That's a friend local. You know, Friendly Persuasion is going to start to have guests on starting next month or September. I have two extra turntables set up. There's two Tech 12s here, and then there's two other Audio Technicas with a mixer all set up. I just have to set up a table on the side with two mics. And the last time I had guests on like that was 2019, pre-pandemic. Then the pandemic hit, kind of changed the show, and it went back to this. And I said when I was bringing it back this time that, well, first month or two, I'm just going to run it solo. And then every week or two, I'll have a friend on local. Or maybe a band that's visiting town. They want to stop by and play some of their tracks and bring some vinyl and play some selections for you. Yes, there's even another computer off to the side here where friends or someone can help playlist the numbers in real time. Radio. Why not, right? And then have some food and drinks. So Oliver was actually on, if you look in the archives, when the show first started, late 2018, and did an entire vaporwave show in 2018 with another cat, Dan. And those two came over and brought a and for me at the time, 2018, I was like, vaporwave? What's vaporwave? So hopefully I'll be schooled a lot in the near future by friends and records and tapes, CDs, USB stick with digital files. Really doesn't matter, right? It's what comes out of the speakers. How about that? Barry Gray featuring Dave Carey, Tango Drink, Stand By for Adverts, a trunk release. Can you hold on a second? I forgot to turn off the fan. Isn't that crazy? It's oscillating and moving, and I'm just walking around the room. I'm coming back, getting my headphones back on, but every time it circled, it would something like that. You probably didn't hear it. Maybe you did and were like, stop the noise. Like, stop my voice from talking and put on some more music. The group, the Jet Song, from the album of the same name. Yes, remember Midnight Cowboy? John Voight's car, the Seinfeld episode? Yes, well, yes, they have a full album. And it was reissued by Sundazed, originally on Bell. Apparently, the original vinyl LP is pretty hard to come by in the bins. So thank you, Sundazed, for a wonderful reissue. And Paul Winchell and Jerry Mahoney with Mary Smith from Chips of Wisdom. That's April Winchell's father, Paul Winchell. April Winchell, the comedian, and who had the wonderful site April Winchell. If you've listened to enough of Dono's show before this, you know that April Winchell has been properly thanked and played over and over and over again. Victoria Galinsky with The Dead from One Bean Taco to Go on her own label. Released through CD Baby. Randy Constan. Peter Pan is a remarkable soul, and he has an entire CD that was released 21 years ago, I Won't Grow Up. His website is still active and online at pixieland.org, that's P-I-X-Y, land.org, and it is unique. It's a unique spot on the internet. How can we say that today, when there's so many bells and whistles and ads and crap everywhere? Not the good kind of crap you heard before this show. The bad kind of crap. We want to go back to a simpler web. HTML. Minimal CSS. No scripts. But this site has it all. And it's a unique fashion. I highly recommend checking out Peter Pan's site. And if you dig deep enough, there's music on there, which is not on the CD or a separate EP single he put out after. And you could write to Randy, as I did 5 years ago, and wrote Randy a letter and asked to purchase the CD and his EP. And he was awesome. So he's very wonderfully approachable. And so if you'd like to get some of his music for your own, or just drop a line, please do. Norman Habel released an album called For Mature Adults Only.
No, it's not that sort of record. That was a piece, Michelle. Norman likes to speak in between the songs, which are sung about the children. And they're all going through different problems in life. They're teenagers, so they're growing. And it's done in a fashion where it's dated for 1968, but not in a way that needs to be thrown out in the trash. It's done well, and I think it still holds up. Emergency Broadcast Network, that was Psychoactive Drugs, the uncut mix. That's the video mix. So if you know this EBN VHS, as I do, I remember having it in the house with roommates in the early, maybe 93, 94, and it was, the box was partially ruined from overplaying this. So everything we heard on sample there was an early precursor of like video collage that we see now everywhere, but EBN was doing it wonderfully. And I think they took a vehicle out to Lollapalooza. There was a bunch of different things, but it's so long ago in the past that my brain farts are like repeatedly acting up and End before that with Living in a Monochromatic World from 2009, but End has been reissuing all, Charles, End has been reissuing all of his material on worldwentdown.bandcamp.com, and that was from the Dangerous Class album. Kenzo Siaki is a huge Serge Gainsbourg fan, and he did Les Cornichons, which was Nino Ferrer, on Camembert and Sushi, and also on an earlier release and album. On the Mantra label from Japan, 2004. And Joki und du PTSG. That's the Peter Thomas Sound Orchestra with Mayo, which is also a Nino Ferrer cover, two in a row, in German, from a double 10-inch, the Tape Masters Volume 2, Soul Power, West Germany, on the Macombo label. That's the second volume. They're really stretching out and digging into the vaults with tons of unreleased Peter Thomas material. And that's going to do it for this mic break. We're going to get right back into it here with something absolutely wonderful. And I hope you enjoy it. And maybe I'll see you again soon. We're only halfway through. Maybe. I'll be back in about a half hour. Maybe I'll let it roll like top of the hour. I'm trying to get these mic breaks down where I do every half hour, every 45 minutes. But sometimes the singing of tango just says, take a break. We all deserve it. And let's get back into it right now. All right, I'll see you in a bit.

0: Does anybody here go to school?
1: I do.
0: You all do, huh? Do you go to kindergarten, too?
2: No.
0: Yeah.
3: I go to nursery school.
0: You do? Do you like it there? Mm-hmm. What's your favorite thing that you do at nursery school?
3: I paint, I color, and I work.
0: Do you go, Bobby Joe? What do you like to do when you play?
4: I color.
0: You like to color? What about you, Susan?
5: I go to school.
0: You go to school, huh? I'm sorry, we were listening to Debbie. What did you say, sweetie?
5: I paint and I

0: This is Ryan Kerr on behalf of the Golding Institute, dedicated to preserving without prejudice the sounds that make up our vast galaxy and form the parameters of our culture. Today we will examine the sonic landscapes of a location so close to most of our neighborhoods, yet so far removed from most of our lives. Hello, I'm Ryan Kerr, and we're speaking, of course, of the adult bookstore. It will be my distinct pleasure today to accompany you on this tour of triple X-rated adult bookstores. For reasons of morality or fear, the adult bookstore is a world that some dare not venture into. But now you can experience the erotic environment of these veritable palaces of sin and despair. I know I'm ready to begin this assignment, so let's loosen our belts and go on in. We're in! We've made it. Don't feel shy. You're not a pervert. You're a spy on behalf of the Golding Institute, a not-for-profit organization. So get comfortable, sit back in your easy chair, and above all, listen. Whistle While You Work may have been written with a jolly good children's musical in mind, but here the logic is applied to the most adult of professions, selling anally fixated magazines to sex-crazed wackos, possibly fresh out of the insane asylum.
1: Sit on time?
2: Yeah.
1: Okay, just leave it on the counter. It's okay.
2: Okay, one day.
1: Thank you.

0: Although a call to a 976 phone sex operator can be quite expensive, on the following field recording our secret spy got more than he bargained for. The cashier at this adult bookstore was not only female, but she was on the telephone, bearing her soul and possibly more. Let's eavesdrop, and it won't cost us $3.99 a minute.
1: When you get here, I'll be gone. Yeah. Huh?
2: Julie and Henry.
1: Julie, all of her jobs could only verify the date. Because the manager she was working for is no longer there. And we didn't get through Beacon. Basically everybody else. They can only bear fruit. Man, don't tell me those people. Oh, okay. I'm about to say, damn, we got some blank, what are those called? White box videos. I'm about to
3: know.
1: I got a box of PPTs. Two boxes.
3: Is it for
1: you? Still got
3: it.
1: It's okay.
3: Yeah, I got my number down. Sorry about that.

0: Listening to this next selection with its pounding hammers, it's easy to imagine you've stumbled upon a typical construction site. Wrong again, chum. The workers captured on tape here aren't building a church or hospital. They're hard at work constructing self-masturbation booths for the erotically ambitious customers of San Francisco's Sin Hole. Now here's a true insider's perspective into the world of the adult bookstore. The secret, sensual, behind-the-scenes dealings of the people who make their living in this most unorthodox fashion.
1: Yeah.
2: I can hear the mic.
3: Okay.
1: I have agendas for like the next 2 weeks. I am packed full already as it is. I'm 3 days behind.
2: I'll worry about that.
1: I was sick one day. Dramas are happening. I'm 3 days behind, and now I have. I was sick and just interruptions, customers, this, that, whatever. You know, things that I have to. No, no, not big drama. No. I mean, it, you know, I can handle it, but I'm already behind.
3: Not much to worry about over here right now. I'll do a lot. I'll put a lot because I can already look.
1: Because we need to get rid of half of these straight titles. That's like number one. We can transfer a lot of them over to Frenchies. I can see. So I can see a lot of titles that we can use over there.
3: Yeah, I think we can take a reorder sheet, go through some of the stuff.
4: Okay.
3: You know, he knows a lot of videos.
5: Let's load up.
3: I mean,
5: then you guys can go to lunch.
3: I mean, you know, he's not a superstar, but he's good. I mean, you know, he took a bunch. I mean, the guy was put in there with lack of training. I mean, he didn't have much training, not much time. All those things he knew about.
1: And there they're doing. They're going through like the same thing there. They were the customers all just walking into the back.
3: Exactly. They were doing that there. Yeah. Which is indicative of all their stores. Don't think that it's different from any other store.
1: Because
3: we had the same problem when we took over their store.
1: I remember the X-Club.
3: X-Club is the same way as they do. Same thing.
1: I almost got into fights with these big prostitutes trying to go to the mall. Girl, you could go back there.
3: You know, they used to think they could just do whatever, and that's what it took. Because I remember, you know, being in X-Club that whole first month.
1: Yeah, when we were doing videos and stuff, that was a mess.
3: You know, but now, that's stopped now.
0: Across the board, disdain for the customer can be typical of the jaded, hollow employees of these adult establishments. Their dreams shattered by years in prison behind the counter of the adult bookstore, they have no compunction about taking out their misery on their depraved clientele.
6: Besides, the people come here are better looking. They want to have bathroom. They look really sleazy and whorish. And
7: let me get your bag.
6: Stop me when you want to go. I mean, those people are scared.
7: Tearing it up over there.
6: Yeah, they are.
7: Where are
8: you? Oh, you were here. Monday, I wanted to stop the room to leave Omar so he could go to the bathroom and get something to drink, right? I'm just there sitting there, right? I'm not doing nothing. Right? I go, oh, excuse me, sir. You need to get $2. And he started yelling and screaming at me, like, fucking $2. How are you paying my fucking $2? And then it's over there.
7: What did you do?
8: I said, go right ahead. I ain't gonna put up a fine. It ain't worth it. Gary, look, between you and me, who do you think they're more afraid of? Ain't me. It ain't me they're afraid of. They're afraid of you more. Think about it. They're more scared of you than me.
7: I'm not trying to go for it.
8: I know,
7: you gotta stand up.
8: I tried, but like, they ain't gonna listen to me.
6: see your child's 5:41.
7: Okay, I'm
6: done. Did you want to receive with this?
2: Yes, rewind.
7: Yeah. Oh, man.
6: Yeah, I pulled the rewind.
7: Righto.
6: Yeah, I'll take it.
7: I didn't charge you,
6: Brad.
7: You have to charge
6: me? Yeah, I'm gonna charge you.
7: 607. Here, man.
6: 607.
7: I'm getting it. Hey, old
6: time.
7: How you doing?
6: Thank you, sir.
7: Yeah, come right in and get a claim check. No, you can leave it there.
5: You need that. You just go around.
6: Okay.
7: Yeah, just make sure you have a claim check. Sorry about that.
6: Are you looking for tokens, sir?
0: Are you looking for tokens, indeed? Let's enter now the secret world of tokens, tissues, and no talking. The private viewing booths located in the back of these adult shops.

0: In the background of this next selection, the music of Elvis Presley is heard. A wee bit of irony, since the location is a place the king would never dare venture. An adult bookstore exclusively for gay men. If there is any conclusion to be drawn from all this, it is that one need not assign a feeling of shame to an adult transaction. Listen to the calm, mature, even friendly interaction between the patrons of this next adult establishment.
1: And all they do is play hillbilly music and smoke. And more fights in restaurants with people blowing smoke over my food. $50 for food and they're blowing smoke over it so I can't taste it. It's not even cigarettes. It's damn Havana cigars.

And what's that vacuum cleaner doing? Wouldn't you like to know, you dirty-minded old bird? Perhaps it's cleaning up, or perhaps you should clean up your dirty thoughts. On behalf of the Golding Institute, a not-for-profit organization documenting the world's sonic landscapes, until next time, this is Ryan Kerr. The Golding Institute.

0: You know something that really bothers me? All this stuff about hi-fi and stereo.
1: Well, there is some truth in that, that it bothers a lot of people.
0: I've got a phonograph. I have...
1: They're the worst, because they have found that it doesn't take cathodic electricity or athodic electricity. This is a very important thing in hi-fi. Get your cathode up your in the anodes together. These are important.
0: Yeah.
1: You lose out on that, your hi-fi ain't worth nothing. They got it all fouled up to the extent that they think that they've switched these two parallel lines and crisscrossed them so that when they open up their set and they see all these lines fooled up with, that they, the guy who buys it, you know, he may spend a lot of money on it.
0: That's when you get a shock. You get electric. You put your finger.
1: Oh, you're shocked by looking at the way they manipulate it. They twist the wires around, so you don't know which is the cathode or the anode.
0: Yeah.
1: That's why the kids don't know. They don't know what the. Some of them buy it on the QT, so their mothers don't know, and put it under the bed. That's why they call it hi-fi.
0: Oh, you mean putting it just right under the bed?
1: No, most of them think they got it under the bed. What they do is they try to spring it out on them by putting the lights low. And the lights are best low

0: You know, they use it in the advertising, don't they?
1: A lot of Jewish people are in advertising now. Oh. That's only to get those who know what it is. See, so the Gentiles or the Mormons don't know what they're buying. They see FM. FM means for me. That's what they think. But it doesn't.
0: And what is AM? It's after me, I suppose.
1: After me or army.
0: That's a good one.
1: See?
0: That's a good one.
1: They don't know, really.

0: I brought some caramels for you. But hello, Maxine. I brought some caramels for you. At first I thought I'd bring some flowers. But caramels are fun to chew, and you could chew on them for hours. Though flowers are prettier, it's true, oh yeah. I brought some caramels for you.
1: Entering the second hour here on Friendly Persuasion in Sheena's Jungle Room on WFMU with Mort Schumann there with Caramels from My Death, 1969, and Henry Jacobs before that, 2005 release, The Wide Weird World of Henry Jacobs, No Shorty Pettersson to be found with Hi-Fi. Everything is terrible. Everything is terrible has cassettes. They have DVDs. They have a YouTube channel. This was Dwayne's theme, 7-inch blue flexi. Thing is, no one cares. Where is Dwayne? No one cares. The music was taken from, well, you look it up online. There's a video on YouTube. The Golden Institute. Yes, a series of 7-inch singles released in 97. Right around there, and reissued into a wonderful, lovingly box set last year on Ropeworm, originally on Planet Pimp Records, and we heard the sounds of the San Francisco adult bookstores, the sounds of the Golden Institute. Neil Hamburger, Big Jim Beege gave us I Said Hello to Love from Rocking with Barbara and the Beege Rocks. From 1980, second track off that album we heard today. Joe Holiday, Blue Suede Shoes, Private Press. And this is the third Joe Holiday cut we've heard. Yes, we heard two previous, including his wonderful rendition of the Axel F. theme. And Bruce Hack and Esther Nelson started that set with Board of Education.

education. Obviously, they were not Board of Education, but it was a very, very moving piece from Dance to the Music, Dimension 5 Records, 1972. Continuing forward, this artist is from 86 or 87. I only obtained it through a cassette dub, so and it was reviewed online, I see, once in Weird Canada. I can't remember who sent this to me. Probably in the early 90s. It could have been Dono, or it could have been somebody, but this is Heinz und Hersfeld with EP Plastic Flowers, and I've played a few tracks from this before, and it's quite wonderful, and there's a video online too. I'm not sure. I've had this for years, but I don't know. There's some people that says it's recent. It is not. This is a product of its time, and it's quite odd. So search out the video on YouTube. You can find the artist, and there's no cover. So no album, no cover, no Discogs. So I just took a screenshot of the YouTube video right here on Friendly Persuasion with the sounds of my street.

machine. 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Leopard print, halter top. Big ideas, tiny frame. 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A jump leg on, I walk the line. It's hard to find a shiny life. Casio and smoke machines. I'll give you sex with jelly beans. Wonder bread and soap on strings. We work all day for cardboard wings. Super sex on trampoline. 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I'll give you sex with jelly beans. 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Angels cry while Satan sings. I jump the gun, I walk the knife. It's how to find a shiny life. I jump the gun, I walk the knife. It's how to find a shiny life. Wonder bread and soap on strings. We work all day for cardboard wings. Super sex on trampoline. Cyber whore, robot queen. I jump the gun, I walk the knife. It's hard to find a shiny life, Casio and smoke machines. I'll give you sex for jelly beans, jelly beans. I jump the gun, I walk the knife. It's hard to find a shiny life. I jump the gun, I walk the knife. It's hard to find a shiny life.

0: Hi, this is Bill Withers. 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

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I'm ripping up what

come on over here. I'm on this side of heaven. The children of God, Les Enfants de Dieu, is on the side of heaven from the Welcome album. Welcome. Ah, record found in a bargain bin from Sandra Angebot. Thank you, Sandy. Yeah, on the Durham label. Yeah, 1975. Watch out, Moody's. You've got some competition. And it's a fun album, Children of God. And before that, the George School. The entire album of that is on the 365 Days Project, contributed by, well, the name is there, but it's one of the many contributors, and the full album is there. From 1973, The Journey of Persephone, and Trunk Records, Johnny Trunk, did a beautiful reissue of it, remastered and just brilliant. The one online is a little dusty in places. This is a much cleaner version, and you can find it digital, and it had a limited vinyl run, too. The Grasshopper was a film from 1970. I have not seen it, but the soundtrack isn't half bad. There's one real standout cut, and it's this one. It's with Sean and David. Yes, and it's very short. La-di-da. The rest of it is really nice, a little Midnight Cowboy sounding on the main theme. Janko Nilovic, The Black Horse, from Panorama in 1974 in the Library music label. Montparnasse, 2000, from France. Billy Green, Stone is a Trip. Well, there's the Stone movie, there's a Stone soundtrack, and then there's the 7-inch that Finders Keepers put out with music and dialogue from the film, Take the Trip. Yes, and Atomic Drums before that. I did a trade with a friend for this. What did I trade? Traded something for Atomic Drums. Can't remember. I know it wasn't Heinrich Debisch, which was before, because I had an original pressing of the Polish jazz funk, like legendary sort of album, String Beat, that I found when I was living in Toronto in a Polish neighborhood, Roncesvalles Street. And I picked that up for $1. But I ended up trading it. I think it was for Atomic Drums, but it could have been something else. I have a pal I trade some rarities with, and that's yes, Charlie Antolini's Power Dozen. He has a number of albums, couple. There's another one following this as well, which is really good, but Atomic Drums is just the bomb. It's been comped a few times, and we heard You Are My Inspiration from 1972. Heinrich Debisch, yes, with Polish radio, jazz funk. There's a CD reissue campaign of Debisch's music, and I think they're up to 10 or 12 CDs right now on the GAD label, all worth checking out, and they're going by year. So that song we heard, Marmiska, which I know I'm getting wrong, but I'm trying my damnedest, is from 1978. And did you check out that lovely synthesizer, just insanity on that? Yeah, it's brilliant. So I need to play a lot more of his work. I've only played scattering bits. The Budos Band, their last album, on Diamond West, no longer on Daptone, but you know, started up that new label Diamond West, and it's from 2025. And I haven't had a chance to play it yet because I was away for a while and now I'm back. Get off before that. I know I'm playing all these public service announcements with drugs, but they're fun. There's two volumes of that. Pierpoint and Helgeson with Billy the Kid from the album Of Time from last year on Secret Stash. Secret Stash was a label that was putting out some pretty incredible African and compilations such as Persian Funk. Close to 13 to 15 years ago. And it's worth digging into the stash of Secret Stash. If you're not familiar with it, it's a label that's still active, but they've released quite a few cool things, including a couple of not legit, but posed as legit releases of Soviet funk and porno grooves that were new music, but very, very indicative of the past and really worth checking out. The Hawaiians, Music to Watch Girls By, with another varying version, right? From the famous Beach Hotel, which CP noted in a comment
that I would have to scroll back up to see, and I don't think I could get there this fast. Oh, CP wrote, this is probably the first time I ever heard the song with xylophone. I don't know if I have. So that's pretty cool. Jim Gordon before that, Back to the Country. Jim Gordon plays heavy, and he plays. 1971 album. Dick Hyman, 1971. Talk about crazy fingers. That's Phantom Fingers on a Project 3 label with Memphis Two-Step. Eddie Noak, yes. Don't You Think I'm Psycho Mama? And Dolores, the creepy, creepy best top-of-the-line ballads next to Porter Wagoneer. That's also a classic. Invisible Stripes. And that's on Bear Family from Psycho, the K-Arc and All-Star Recordings. There's also Omni Recording Corporation and Roundtable, who have really championed country music as well. All worth checking out. And the two tracks at the beginning, we heard Messer Chups, They Call Me Zombie, from Spooky Hook 2015, and Heinz und Hedfeld, Casio and Smoke Machines, from Plastic Flowers, 1986, I'm guessing. It might be 87. Online, it said it was 87 in another article. I went with 86 a while ago. It's probably wrong, but it's up in the air because there's not much documentation. I played this before, and the only reason I know is because there's Clicky Star for it. And it's been a while, so we should play it again. And being that we only have 10 minutes left, I'll say goodbye now. Thanks for listening. This is Friendly Persuasion, Sheena's Jungle Room, WFMU, and I'll see you next week. And this is Ray Conniff with the mystery movie theme. It's from an album from 76, Ray Conniff doing the theme from SWAT and other TV themes. I mean, of course you need every Ray Conniff album, but you really need this album. And you can still find it in $1, $2, $3 bins across the world.

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Example number one. 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Example four.

0: Circuit breaker, thermostat bypass, low temp, high temp. Wow, how much did it cost?
1: $30,000. That includes everything.
0: What is it?
1: A big adding machine, a brain.
0: Mr. Brain, tell me, who will marry me?
1: No use. You can't talk to it that way. It understands only ones and zeros. Its vocabulary is entirely in binary numbers.
0: One, one, zero, zero, zero, one, zero.
1: It might understand what you're saying, but you don't.
0: Then someone will have to translate my vocabulary into zeros and ones.
1: Into light and no light. We could punch holes and no holes into this tape. It can hear you through its photoelectric reader.
0: Let's sit down at this desk and get busy on the dashboard.
1: Have a seat. You are now in the cockpit of the computer. This is where all the logic is. Here we can tell it what to do.
0: Let's start easy. Tell me, Big Brain, what's one plus one?
1: No sweat. It can add 1 + 1 3 million times in a row.
0: How fast?
1: In 1 second.
0: Whee. How?
1: The brain box, practically in your lap, in the desk. Look, it has more than 4,000 memory locations.
0: A real brain.
1: A moron. A high-speed moron. It can only do what you tell it to do.
0: Oh, God, I wish I had a brain like that.
1: It's an electronic puppet. Can do only what you tell it. It will do nothing else.
0: Don't knock it. Brains are in.
1: I built it. I programmed this brain. There are 29 in this building. They're all alike.
0: Alike?
1: All alike. All like this one. I call it Adam. Old Adam.

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11: 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It's a flop. It's a flop. It's a flop. It's a flop.

0: 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Damnation!
1: Now, Roma Wines presents...

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0: Wait a minute. What is all this?
1: What is all this?
2: This is She Has Techno Crew.
3: It's the now sound. It's what's happening.

0: 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Yeah.
1: What's it called?
0: Thunder.

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1: What's it called?
0: Thunderbird.
2: Who you are?
3: Defeat your friends told me who you are, so I know who you are.
2: Defeat.
3: I'll get you, you cocksucker. And when I do, boy, God bless you.

How do you do, ladies and gentlemen? My name is Alfred Hitchcock, and this is Music to be Murdered By. It is mood music in a jugular vein, and I hope you like it. Our record requires only the simplest of equipment, an ordinary phonograph needle, a 4-inch speaker, and a .38 caliber revolver. Naturally, the record is long playing, even though you may not be. So why don't you relax, lean back and enjoy yourself until the coroner comes.

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1: 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I agree when Vic Damone sings.
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1: A Coppertone tan really brings out the best in a girl.
0: Sharon Tate, you took the words right out of my mouth.
3: Wait till I tell J.C. bring about.

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0: Crazy. You're gonna get hurt. You're crazy. The boogeyman. You're crazy. Don't take chances. You're crazy. Take chances. Take chances.
2: Right. Right. Right. Right.
0: I'm still alive.
2: Right. Right. Right.
0: You're crazy.
2: Right.
0: They nickname me evil. There's no power on earth that could stop me.
2: Right.
0: No, I think the only thing I'm scared of is the dark.
3: Oh,
0: I,
3: no.
0: I am convicted.
3: Oh, no.
0: I stole some hubcaps.
4: Ooh.
0: They made an awful lot of money.
4: No.
0: I stole some hubcaps. They made an awful lot of money. Jumping the motorcycle isn't all I do. I slap myself.

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0: want to tell you about something else. I brought some drawings so that you can actually see the things I'm going to describe. This is how every girl and woman looks. And if you were to separate these two folds of skin, two openings, one is used for getting rid of waste liquid when you go to the bathroom. And below that, there's a larger opening called the vagina.
1: Oh, the belly button. What are testicles? Why? What are testicles? Yeah.
0: Hair begins to grow under your arms and around the sex organs.
1: Man.
0: I want to tell you about something else. Isn't that amazing? Sometimes a girl may have a little headache or an uncomfortable feeling in her stomach. Some girls feel blue, upset, and cross. They may cry easily, lose their tempers over nothing.
1: I am a real
0: and they may use menstruation as an excuse for being rude and mean.
1: I am a
0: maybe pretty
1: princess.
0: Hard to live with. Some girls imagine they feel worse than they actually do. They get in a dither just by thinking too much about themselves. So pay no attention to a little ache or two. Now that you know what you can expect these few days every month, learn to live with them easily. They needn't upset you. After all, menstruation is so right and normal. Once you understand it and how little bother it is, paying attention to it makes about as much sense as worrying over your breathing.
1: It sure is.
0: His muscles get bigger. Hair begins to grow and his muscles get bigger. His muscles get bigger. Isn't that amazing? It's called a penis. I brought some drawings so that you can actually see the things I'm going to describe. Little boys and little girls don't look much different. The husband places his penis in his wife's vagina. Penis, vagina. The husband places his penis in his wife's vagina. Penis, vagina. Penis, vagina, and so the husband places his penis in his wife's vagina. Penis,

0: about it. No part of the body is bad, impure, or dirty. Testicles. Testicles. Testicles.
1: It's practically impossible to keep her in dresses.
2: We have a hard time keeping her in clothes.
1: It's practically impossible to keep her in dresses.
0: Penis, vagina, and so forth.
2: We have a hard time keeping her in clothes.
0: I brought some drawings so that you can actually see the things I'm going to describe. Would you like to hear that record on sex again? Don't worry about it.
3: Does menstruation hurt?
0: No, it doesn't hurt.
3: Gash.
4: I pull my ears, I push my nose, I tap my head. 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
0: The great white hope, starring James Earl Jones, from 20th Century Fox, rated GP, all ages parental guidance.

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0: Beyblade.
1: As the curtain falls on our show tonight, the Hallmark Hall of Fame leaves the air. Mr. Barrymore appeared by arrangement with MGM, producers of the Technicolor picture in CinemaScope, I Fucked a Bear for the FBI. Frank Goss speaking. 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

0: Thank you.
1: Many people like to search, journey all over the world, and some people like to search within for their G-spot, and that's what this song is about.
2: Uh-oh. You know what it's about time to do?

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We're gonna take it to New Orleans to a Mardi Gras. It's Mardi Gras.

0: Corey, it's great to be here in Hollywood, where we always are. All right, now sure we can rock and roll, yeah. But a lot of you are sitting out there, I know you got a little cynical smirks on your face, and you're saying, well, yes, but can they make it in the film industry? Well, the answer to that question is almost yes.
1: Yeah, we keep getting these great projects, and they all fall through on. We had a wonderful script. We were going to do the musical version of In Cold Blood.
0: Yeah.
1: Perfect.
0: Yeah, it was a great idea. It was a terrific package they set up. It was going to be us and the Happy Days kids. And at the end, we was going to slaughter the entire Cunningham family.
1: Beautiful. You know.
0: It fell through, though.
1: They were busy when we could do it, and we couldn't do it when they were busy.
0: They were busy, and, everybody there was doing something. I mean, all right, so that fell through. It's time to move on to the next project. 2 years later, we was asked to write the love theme to a horror picture.
1: Mm-hmm. You laugh at
0: sure.
1: It wasn't some cheap piece of junk, though. It was in color. There was a major motion picture. There were no gratuitous monsters in it.
0: Right. Now, every time that a monster appeared in a picture, it was called for by the plot. You know,
1: yeah.
0: Some guy would say, oh, look, here's a monster.
1: And sure enough, there he was.
0: So, but of course, you know.
1: Don't hold your breath, by the way. You ain't going to see the picture.
0: You're never going to see that picture. Because the producer, who might be here for free, I might add, Mr. Ed Keneally. Exactly. He's here, and he took what was left of the budget 2 weeks into the shooting, and he went to Santa Anita. He had this sure thing, and this nag, it didn't come in.
1: And neither did the picture, to make a long story.
0: Not by a long length, yeah. So just because the picture, you know, it can be produced, we ain't going to let this song go down the toilet. 2, 3, 4.

There's a new sound, the newest sound around, the strangest sound that you have ever heard. Not like a wild boar or a jungle lion's roar. It isn't like the cry of any bird. But there's a new sound, it's deep down in the ground, and everyone who listens to it squirms. Because it's new, new sound, so deep down in the ground is the sound that's made by worms. There's a new sound, the newest sound around, the strangest sound that you have ever heard. That like a wild boar or a jungle lion's roar, it isn't like the cry of any bird. But there's a new sound, it's deep down in the ground, and everyone who listens to it squirms. Because it's new, new sound, so deep down in the ground is the sound that's made by worms. There's a new sound, the newest sound around, the strangest sound that you have ever heard. Not like a wild boar or a jungle lion's roar, it isn't like the cry of any bird.

There's a new sound, the newest sound around, the strangest sound that you have ever heard. Not like a wild boar or a jungle lion's roar, it isn't like the cry of any bird. But there's a new sound, it's deep down in the ground, and everyone who listens to it squirms. Because it's new, new sound, so deep down in the ground is the sound that's made by worms. There's a new sound, the newest sound around, the strangest sound that you have ever heard. Not like a wild boar or a jungle lion's roar, it isn't like the cry of any bird. But there's a new sound, it's deep down in the ground, and everyone who listens to it squirms. Because it's new, new sound, so deep down in the ground is the sound that's made by worms.

0: We've got a group for you, and they're coming up right now, and they invited everybody to follow the bouncing ball and sing along. Ladies and gentlemen, the Queen Haters.
1: We'll be right back.

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0: It's an old custom here in Greenwich Village for the poets, who are people, and people who do get hungry, to walk around crying in the aisle with a little brown bowl that we don't get paid. My boss is a very frugal man. He allows us to eat whatever you leave on your plate. This saves him money on garbage bills as well as food. 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
1: It's true.
0: Early. And whatever you drop in that little brown bowl, if it's a dime or a dollar or $100, it is well appreciated and much needed, believe me. Thank you for your kind attention. 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

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I believe that Jesus Christ is the Son of the living God. I believe that he died on the cross and shed his blood for the forgiveness of all my sins. I believe that God raised Jesus from the dead by the power of the Holy Ghost. I open the door of my heart and I invite you into my heart. Lord Jesus, wash away all of my sins. Wash them away in the precious blood that you shed for me. You will not turn me away, Lord Jesus. You will save my soul. I know because your word, the Bible, says so. Your word says that you will turn no one away, and that includes me. Therefore, I know that you have heard me, and I know that you have answered me.

0: newest, dirtiest, cleanest detective story you've seen in years. A spellbinder about a faded nightclub entertainer. What's different about Rachel?
1: Secrets. Secrets about a small town written into a book of memoirs.
0: The small town where she began her career.
1: The same small town that has just taken her life.
0: Sins of Rachel, starring Ann Noble, Jerome Scott, and Brett Marriott. Introducing Bruce Campbell and Patricia Rhys. Also starring Chase Cordell as Peter Thomas.
1: A simple book of memoirs about a fading career. That's what killed Rachel.
0: What was in that book? Who in this town had the kind of secret worth killing for and killed to keep it?
1: One of these people. One of these people is a killer.
0: Oh, they're good people, all right. But even good people turn to animals when they're trapped.
1: So many people hated poor Rachel. Even her own son.
2: I hate you! I hate you, Mom! You hear me? I hate your guts!
0: Sins of Rachel, a Richard Fontaine film from Zenith.

0: While the beach set twists to the big beat sound of the Delairs, swinging out with six rocking hits. While the cycle gangs burn up the road and strong arm their way into the party with fists flying. While teenagers prepare for a secluded slumber party, terror strikes from the bottom of the sea. An invasion of ghoulish atomic beasts who live off human blood.
1: Can they be killed? I don't know, Lieutenant.
2: They are the living dead. They're zombies.

0: Just a few steps up the street, turn in at the white gate, up the red brick steps and down the hall through those swinging doors, and into that peanut parlor, better known as Katie's Kitchen. And here she is, Katie Forbes.
1: And here's a delicious little dessert called Peanut Butter Marbles. 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Wishing you peanut butter marbles at their most, this has been Katie Forbes in Katie's Kitchen.
0: Katie's Kitchen is brought to you by this station and the Lee and Perrins Company.

yourself. You see that boots ain't down, brother. Yeah, to the show! 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

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Yeah, yeah, yeah, it's a party in the USA. 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Well, I'll be damned.

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My reports would be acted upon by the police department at a later date in order to preserve my undercover identity.

0: Horsefly.
1: That old smooth.
0: How are you fixed for goose?
1: Loaded.
0: Well, then hit me, man.
1: On the way to the cafe, I blowed out a left tennis shoe. 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
0: After the show, be sure and drag to the Rocker Club and dance to the music of Joe Banana and his bunch with Music with Appeal. Playing and singing their smash hit, Grandma's a total stranger since she got her nose caught in the record changer. Now there'll be free pink tea for the ladies and Zuzu crackers for the men. Keep on goofing, Horsefly, because you's on Candy Camera.
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0: Lately, I've noticed it's hotter in the city than it is in the summer, and it's colder in the winter than it is in the country. Like 30 days have September, April, June, and no wonder. All the rest like peanut brittle except my mother-in-law, and she rides around on a tricycle. Ain't nothing to it, just go and do it, Horsefly.
1: Smooth, 6 months ago, I couldn't even spell the word drummer. Now I are one, and man, all drummers are broke. Have you got 2 tens for five, or 2 dimes for a nickel, or a chain for $1.35, or just leave me $1.50 for a cup of coffee? Well, let me have a solid quarter, man. Speaking of money, where can I buy the one-way ticket to Archie Butler? Or can you get that from here? Educate me now. You know we went to different schools together.
0: Are you all croaked out and all blagged off? I done goofed. Have you tried the new breakfast cereal Goofettes? If you have, used goo like I just did. Switch as many do to cheeseburger on cornbread or a cold possum sandwich on dry wheat toast. But if you want to play it safe, then order 2 scrambled eggs. And the way you want them, man, is on credit. Now keep on goofing, Horsefly.
1: Are you all coked out and all blacked out? Is your face dirty from the lack of washing? If so, try sick old little soap old shirt. 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And you will say happy days are here again. 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And if you're driving home, be sure you got a car, or you too will be goofing off.

0: I first thought of banking when I was still at school.
1: 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I wanted some variety.
2: I came along to an open evening. 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

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We are the Sonic Nightmare.

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0: Can I ask you a question?
1: Yes.
0: A question.
1: Yes.
0: A question.
1: Yes.
0: It's something I can't figure out. I hope you won't say no.
1: No.
0: It's all about my sister.
1: What?
0: My sister.
1: Who?
0: My sister.
1: Oh.
0: She's joined a nudist colony. So what I want to know...
1: Yes?
0: What can you get a nudist for her birthday? What kind of birthday present can you buy? Tell me on the level, can I send her a muff? No, I know it's true they wear a smile, but that can't be enough. What can you get a nudist for a present? The things I used to give her would be wrong. I'd send a check, but dash it, how could she go out and cash it? What can you get a nudist when her birthday comes along?

Oh, 12 miles away.

What is the incredible secret of Soylent Green? Why was the chairman of the Soylent Company assassinated? Why did Saul Roth choose to die? And who are the Furniture Girls? Charlton Heston, Edward G. Robbins, Chuck Connors, Lee Taylor Young, and Joseph Cotton fight for survival in the year 2022 and race to solve the most bizarre riddle ever to face mankind. What is the incredible secret of Soylent Green? Soylent Green from MGM. Rated PG.

there, best as I can gotta help her to plan so she'll make her stand. 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
0: Willie Dynamite. You better listen to him.
1: I catch you messing around with my women, I'll cut you down.
0: He's the dude men envy and women never forget.
1: This is a business, baby. A production line.
0: Chicks, chumps, he uses them all. He's Dynamite.
2: Really don't, man. Hey, Willie!
0: Willie Dynamite. He's gotta be number one. Willie Dynamite, new from Universal, rated R, under 17, not admitted without a parent. It's Dynamite. Now, baby, at your local theater.

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2: Have a nosh. 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

0: come on, man. 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

0: panic in the streets as the unheard-of terror of a half-man, half-monster runs wild through the city.
1: There he goes!
0: Don't miss The Manster, a genuine thriller in the most frightening sense of the word.

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0: 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Well, Leopard Man, Leopard Man,
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3: 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He remembers everything. 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It's very upsetting. 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Where'd it go? Smooth work, Fink. 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And in return, he received two cheap tin buttons. 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I just said send for one. He's one kid, he gets one button. He obviously asked for two buttons, right? He deserves. Now I ask you, friends, is that a cheap tin button? Oh, boy.

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0: debut.
1: Grit had our heads spinning, just thinking about winning. 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But I knew this was it as I watched Grit split, contemplating what all this meant. Well, I had saved my money like a B-Star's honey, just laying to make this event. 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We went to a Southside hotel called the Fires of Hell and proceeded to cop a little bit.

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0: sun comes up and the sun goes down. 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I open the door and the flies swarm in. 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I jabbed him in the rump with a pin on a stick. He humped his back, but he wouldn't kick. There's something cockeyed somewhere. 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He's been at it for at least a month or more. When he gets through there, he's sure gonna be sore. There ain't a darn thing in there. Hound dog howling, he's so forlorn. The laziest dog that ever was born. He's howling 'cause he's a-settin' on a thorn. Just too tired to move over. Tin roof leaks and the chimney leans. There's a hole in the seat of my old blue jeans. And I've et the last of them pork and beans. Just can't depend on nothing. Cow's gone dry and the hens won't lay. Fish quit biting last Saturday. Troubles pile up day by day. Now I'm getting dandruff. Grief and misery, pains and woes, debts and taxes, and so it goes. And I think I'm getting a cold in the nose. Life gets tasteless, don't it?
1: You ain't got the guts, you fucking... 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
1: Haunted castles and ghost skeletons and bats to entertain you. With starring Dr. Dark, you're to embark on his experiments. Haunted castles and ghosts and skeletons and bats to entertain you. Starring Dr. Dark.

point 24, 25, and 26 of the 45-point program plan of the communists to destroy the United States of America internally, inwardly. 24, eliminate all laws governing obscenity by calling them censorship and a violation of free speech. 25, break down cultural standards of morality by promoting pornography and obscenity in books, magazines, motion pictures. 26, present homosexuality, degeneracy, and promiscuity as normal, natural, and healthy.

an intimate situation. And then begins this Romeo's conversation. He says, murder, he says. Every time we kiss, he says, murder, he says. At a time like this, he says, murder, he says. Is that the language of love? He says, solid, he says. Takes me in his arms, he says, solid, he says. Meaning all my charms, he says, solid, he says. Is that the language of love? He says, a chick, you torture me. Zoop, are we living? I'm thinking of leaving him flat. He says, dig, dig, the jumps the old ticker is given. He can't talk plainer than that. He says, murder, he says. Every time we kiss, he says, murder, he says. At a time like this, he says, murder, he says. In that impossible time, it will bring on nobody's murder but his own. He says, Jackson, he says. And my name's Marie, he says, Jackson, he says. She hoot the snoot to me, he says, Jackson, he says. Is that the language of love? He says, whoop, whoop, he says. When he likes my hat, he says, he says, what the heck is that? He says, woo, woo, he says. Is that the language of love? He says, a hep, hep with helium now, babe. We're cooking in other expressions to wit. He says, we're in DeGroove, and DeGroove is good looking. He sounds like his uppers don't fit.

0: Introducing Man Ant, a man with the strength of an ant.
1: 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It's so heavy.
0: Be amazed at Man Ant's lack of power.
1: Can somebody open this for me?
0: Man Ant, coming soon to a theater near you.
1: I got a paper cut.

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2: Recess! It's double dip recess!
3: Yay!
4: You know, for kids.

0: Drop it like a toddler.
1: Dropping things on the floor.
2: All right, everybody. You know what time it is. No,
0: I thought we said we weren't going to do this song.
3: Yeah, we did.
2: Dropping things on the floor.
0: And I thought we took away his air horn.
2: Yeah, but I found it.
3: Oh, no.
1: Dropping things on the floor.
2: Drop a spoon on the

0: then I drop the beat.
1: Oh, not the beat.
0: And the beat goes X-Platex.
1: I was gonna cook breakfast.
0: What? Are you kind of mad or something?
1: Yeah, no, yeah, I mean, it's just, we work really hard to keep everything clean, you know, and and then you are here just kind of...
2: Oh, yeah, throwing everything
1: on the floor, and, you know...
2: I feel bad, you know, maybe there's something else I can drop that will make a mess.
1: No, you don't have to drop anything. Uh-oh. What?
2: I could drop on the floor.
1: What? No. No, no, no.

0: okay? And then I drop the meat.
1: No, I really wouldn't.
0: And the meat
1: I think
0: goes, oi. Oi. Okay.
1: Yeah,
0: oi.
1: That's
0: crushes kind of hard when you keep dropping.
1: Yeah,
0: drop

0: Hey, I can't. Here we go. Hey, get in here. Get in here. It's Roger. It's Double Dip Recess. I'm not actually positive if you can hear me because the computer at the station that I broadcast from just went blank. So maybe you can hear me, maybe you can't. I mean, the monitor's blank. The computer might still be going, but I can't tell what's going on. So I have to shift things around a little bit here. Fortunately, I have a new engineer here, Sven. Sven, can you see if you can work on this? Sven's quiet. It's Roger. It's Double Dip Recess. It's WFMU's weekly show for kids like you. Coming to you on WFMU's alternate stream that goes by the name of Sheena's Jungle Room stream. 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And at WFMU.org, there's three streams you can listen to. And thank you for... I just got a note from a listener saying they can hear me. That's great. Thank you. Thank you, Clara and family. Anyways, there we are. We're on the Sheena's Jungle Room stream. There's two other streams. There's the Rock and Soul and the Give the Drummer streams. So much good stuff from FMU. And something you may or may not know, that all of the shows on all four lines are archived. You can go back and listen to 8 years of Double Dip Recess, which I'm sure you want to do. Let's hear what we heard. You want to hear what we heard? I mean, you heard it, but I'm not going to tell you about it. Tracy Bonham and the Melodeon Music House with I Like Big Beats. You Nearly Simo with Missy Elliott, My Own Drum. Brand new from Princess Backpack and Benjamin, Drop It on the Floor. It actually, you know, that was actually a Fanny Pack Jack singing that song. I got a little press release about it. Let me see if I can find it. Here we go. It has come to our attention that our friend Fanny Pack Jack has recorded a song called Dropping Things on the Floor and sent it to a number of kids' radio stations. In this song, Fanny Pack Jack drops many things on the floor. This is unacceptable. We here at Princess Backpack and Benjamin do not approve of dropping anything on the floor, with the notable exceptions of things that are extremely hot or actively trying to bite you. Items should remain on tables, in hands, and generally in their proper locations. We ask that you do not play this song. Thank you for your time. Oh, I guess I should have read that before I played it. My apologies to Princess Backpack and Benjamin and to Fanny Pack Jack. I really liked your song. I hope it gets official approval at some point because it was fun. After that, we had, or before that, another Princess Backpack and Benjamin, Drop It Like a Toddler, and we started off with the Sesame Street theme, the original Sesame Street theme from, I don't know, late 60s, early 70s. That just does something to me. Takes me back. All right, I am going to start the next set. Oh, I'm going to tell you also that we have new music from Fleabite. A bunch of Flea Bites, actually. New Shy Tunas. A new Saturday Sound Sack. Of course, Exercise at the top of the hour. Dale Shaw's, the latest episode, I think 14, maybe 15, on Dale Shaw's Sherlock Combs and the Case of the Wrong Noises. And a classic Ursus Animal Fact. All to come while I try to fix things. Let's see. And here we go. Oh, yeah. You know what? It's already time for the Saturday Sound Sack.
1: Do you know what I found without looking to see? I found some sounds that I heard around me. Each sound that I found is inside my sound sack. If you find the owner, I'll give the sound back.
0: Okay, so are you ready for today's sound? Let me turn this down. So this is you guess the sound and I will tell you at the beginning of the next set. Today's sound is probably familiar to you, depending on where you live.

0: If you have a guess, you can just, tell whoever you were listening to the show with, or go on our chat board. Go to Roger. 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
1: I heard a sound. I turned around to find the thing that made the sound.

0: I'm just like a snail, but I don't have a shell. I still leave a slimy trail, so as far as I can tell, I'm a slug.
1: He's a slug. He's not a bug.
0: I'm a slug.
1: He's a slug. He's not a bug.
0: I'm very sorry about the slime. I made a mess. I hope it's fine.

0: I don't walk or crawl. 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I can only do one dance move, and it's called the worm. Figures. I find it hard to remain still if I am standing on a steep hill. A little gravity, I tend to slide. I'm pretty slippery. It's hard to hide. But when those snails come to town, showing off their shells, wiggling them all around. Without a shell, it's pretty tough. I've got nowhere to keep my stuff. Actually, you know, I'm pretty cool. I mean, a shell would just slow me down. I'm a slug.
1: He's a slug.
0: Yeah.
1: He's not a bug.
0: I'm a slug.
1: He's a slug. He's not a bug.
0: I'm a slug. Come visit me sometime in the garden. It's lonely.

0: the trail. They're in the hate, filled with love.
1: It's not a spoof, they've found the groove.
0: The simple answer is their dancers.

0: the trails.
1: It's for where?
0: I can't tell you that. Can't tell you that.
1: It's for how?
0: It's not smooth. They found the groove.
1: It's for why?
0: The simple answer is the dancers.

0: Get back in here. Are you in here? You're still in here? I'm so glad you're in here. Adjusting levels here. Can you hear me? Yes, you can. Yeah, so I got Engineer Sven. Solved the problem. I'm so glad that I have been assigned an engineer. Because if you've been listening to the show, if you're a regular listener in any form, you know I'm kind of a hot mess as far as sliding the sliders and twiddling the knobs, but Sven is here. This is the sound of moving the microphone. Okay, so let's see. I'm going to reveal what today's Saturday Sound Sack was, but first I'm going to tell you what we heard. That was Disco Snails. Are you surprised that that's what that one was called? Disco Snails by Wolfman. Before that, we had Big Block Sing Song with a song called Slug. Lewis and Dan and the Invisible Band, My Slug Doug, followed Spellades Out and About. Spellades, who I've been playing for a while here. I didn't realize that earlier, I think maybe or in the spring, they won the New Zealand, they won an award in New Zealand. Is it New Artists or Family Artists? Something like that. But, you know, hey, a big award, a national award that I don't have written down exactly what it was. But Spellades, previously known as Little Lips, they're awesome. It's a parents and a kid, or kids. Before that, Hill of the Earth, formerly Hilla the Killa with We Outside, the Missoula Coyote Choir and Friends with Get Out, and we started off with Flea Bite, Get Out, and as I promised, there will be more Flea Bite, including a brand new Flea Bite later in the show. So, the sound sack for today. There were guesses. And I didn't see any wrong guesses. The guess was lawnmower. If you guessed lawnmower, you got it right.
1: I heard a sound. I turned around to find the thing that made the sound.

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1: The children scream.
0: With the whirring blades and the wind machine, who lurks around our house like a chainsaw fiend?
1: It's only the gardener, my child.
0: Oh.
2: The gardener's coming today. The gardener's coming today. He wiggles his tush while he's trimming your bush. The gardener's coming today.
0: Well, why does he make such awful fumes? And why is he dancing with a broom? And why was he peeking in my room?
1: It's only the gardener, my child.
0: Ow.
2: The gardener.

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1: It's only the gardener, my child.
2: Oh. Well, it's only a kid's show, Roger.
3: They carry tiny hammers. They're chipping at the crust like a John Fonte novel. They're inclined to ask the dust, converging.

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0: Okay, Mo. Ready? One, two, three. We're coming to your house.
2: We're coming to your house.
0: Have a good time.
2: To have a good time.
0: Woo-hoo. We'll bring you some laughter.
2: Ha, ha, ha, ha, ha.
0: And happiness, too.
2: 3, 4, 5, 6, 7.
0: We know you can count.
1: Though Mommy won't like us.
2: The

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1: Now, Larry, that's no way to talk when somebody invites you to their house.
2: We got an invitation?
1: In writing.
0: When you hear the bell ring.
3: When you hear the bell ring.
2: What bell?
1: The doorbell, stupid.
2: I never heard of a stupid doorbell.

0: How'd you do?
1: Hey, Count, ho! Stop playing.
2: Ah, Cookie Monster.
1: Well.
2: Three wells.
1: Me no know you play piano that good.
2: Of course.
1: Oh, do me a favor. Look, me found terrific song. It all about food. Yeah, would you play piano and me sing it? Here. Here, song. Yeah. No, wait, not like that. Here, like paper say, okay? Real jumpy.
2: Ah, very good.
1: It's all about food.
2: I will count the notes. 88 wonderful piano notes. Sing it, Cookie Monster.
1: Okay. If me knew you were coming, me to bake the cake.
2: One cake.
1: Bake the cake.
2: Two cakes.
1: Bake the cake.
2: Three cakes.
1: If me knew you were coming, me to bake the cake.
2: Four cakes.
1: How'd you do?
2: Three, how'd you do?
1: If you dropped me a letter, me would hire a band.
2: One band.
1: Hire a band.
2: Two bands.
1: Hire a band.
2: Three bands.
1: If you dropped me a letter, me to hire a band.
2: Four bands.
1: And spread the welcome mat for you.
2: Thank you very much.
1: Now me don't know where you came from.
2: Over there.
1: And me don't know where you've been.
2: I've been counting.
1: But it really doesn't matter. Grab a chair and fill your bladder and dig right in.
2: Three.

0: How'd you do?
1: Three more how'd you do?
0: Now me don't know where you come from.
1: I told you over
0: and
1: there.
0: And me don't know where you've been.
1: Counting, of course.
0: But it really doesn't matter. Grab a chair and fill your bladder and dig, dig, dig right in.
1: Three wonderful digs.
0: If we knew you were coming, me to bake the cake. Bake the cake.
1: That's two cakes.
0: Bake the cake.
1: That's three.
0: If we knew you were coming, me to bake the cake.
1: Four.
0: How'd you do? How'd you do? How'd you do?
1: Yeah. Three more. How'd you
0: do? How'd you do? How'd you do?
1: That's nine.
0: How'd you do?
1: That's 12. How'd you
0: do? How'd you do?
1: That's 13. 14.
0: How'd you do?
1: 15. How'd you do?
0: Oh, you terrific piano player.
1: Oh, thank you very much.
0: Me so good, me deserve cookie. I rum, yum, yum, yum, yum.
1: A little dinner music.
0: Nom, nom, nom, nom, nom, nom, nom, nom, nom, nom, nom, nom, nom, nom, nom, nom, nom, nom, nom, nom, nom, nom, nom, nom, nom, nom, nom, nom, nom, nom, nom, nom, nom, nom, nom, nom, nom, nom, nom, nom, nom, nom, nom, nom, nom, nom, nom, nom, nom, nom, nom, nom, nom, nom, nom, nom, nom, nom, nom, nom, nom, nom, nom, nom, nom, nom, nom, nom, nom, nom, nom, nom, nom, nom, nom, nom, nom, nom, nom, nom, nom, nom, nom, nom, nom, nom, nom, nom, nom, nom, nom, nom, nom, nom, nom, nom, nom, nom, nom, nom, nom, nom, nom, nom, nom, nom, nom, nom, nom, nom, nom, nom, nom, nom, nom, nom, nom

0: Hey, wow. Whoa. Look at the time go. Exercise is almost here. And so is coming up, you know, Ursa's is coming up, Dale's is coming up, new Shy Tunas, new Flea Bite, so much stuff is coming up. But first, as you know, I need to do what we call back announcing. What we call back announcing. That's where I announce things that I played. That was Cookie Monster and The Count. If I Knew You Were Coming, I'd Have Baked a Cake. Which followed Lisa Loeb and The Hollow Trees. If I Knew You Were Coming, I'd Have Baked a Cake. The Three Stooges Were Coming to Your House. Followed The Amoeba People. The Geologists Are Coming. Followed Schwump with The Gardeners Coming Today. And we started off with Sparks Lawnmower. I think we're all caught up. I'm behind on saying hi to people on the chat board. You know, I think I said it once, but I'll say it again. If you want to join in to the show and be kind of a participant, you can just go to any browser, put in WFMU and Roger, and you'll find Double Dip Recess and click on today's show. And you can not only see all the songs that are playing and little gifts for the songs. Oh, and the artwork for today from one of my former students, Warren Carrington, a giant sticker he designed. And you can come on and like chat with everybody who's talking about the show. It's kind of fun. I mean, it's more than kind of fun. It's really fun. So what did I say was next? I don't remember. Oh, I know. This morning, having breakfast, I thought of a riddle. We used to have a little riddle sequence.
1: Riddle me this!
0: Okay, here's the riddle. Nope, gotta turn on too much music. Okay. The riddle is... What food... shares the same name... with a drink plus another word. I will give you the answer. Maybe I'll give you more clues later, but I'll give you the answer and more clues to get later. You know, and if you want to call in with a joke or a riddle of your own, Benjamin, what song? What's the number? That's not the number, Benjamin.

0: radio and this is what I play. 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
1: Riddle me this.
2: Okay, so the clue I gave you for the riddle so far was a food that shares a name with a drink plus another word. A second clue is these are things you would have in the morning.

So, if you are a regular listener, you know that at the top of the hour, we have exercise. Time to get up on those feet. We're going to do a little exercising, and then we're going to do some dancing. Ready to go.

We, the American people, are enormously wealthy. You know that? Who owns all of those trees in the national forest? This is not a rhetorical question. We do. Who owns all of that offshore oil you read about in the newspaper, huh? We do. Who owns all of those minerals under the federal lands? We do. It's public property, you know. But we elect people to go to Washington. Who are those assholes? What have we gotten ourselves into now? They go to Washington, they lease off what we own, public property, to private companies to sell us back our own stuff for the sake of a greasy buck.

Perhaps I should wait, save it for a treat. But I crave pastry and I'm hasty to eat. I take a small bite, but I'm still incomplete. I want more, I want more. Give me more.

take that, some of that, and I'll take more of that. Yeah, give me that. I'll take that, and that, and that. Now I'll take all of that. Hold on. Wait. What are you doing? It's not the end of the song. Play more!

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But wait, what's this in this dusty old chest? Let's see, it reads L-E-S-S.

This mailbox is mine, and this triagonal sign. 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
1: There's no time for silence.
0: Let's get out the word.
1: Don't look around for leaders.
0: Just look in your mirror.
1: It's you who makes the difference.
0: There's no need to defer.
1: The others, they will follow.
0: You can be their guide.
1: It's up to all of us
0: to finally do what's right.
1: Tell the people with the power
0: to change their ways.
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0: don't want to wake up on a Saturday, but if I do, I might as well play my ukulele. I don't want to wake up on a Saturday, but if I do, I might as well play my harpsichord. We don't want to wake up on a Saturday, but if we do, we might as well turn on the radio and play the Double Dip Recess Show.
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0: Hey! It's Roger. Get in here. I know, you're already in here. You wouldn't be listening if you weren't in here already. Well, that set was a little bit of a leftover from last week's 4th of July special. You know, sometimes I get a little grief for playing songs that are a little critical of how things are, but, you know, that's one of the things that's amazing about this country is being critical is allowed. Let's see, we started off with, well, it's a Ani DeFranco record, but she's not on this. Actually, she probably just plays guitar in the background now that I think about it. It was Utah Phillips talking about the enormous wealth gap in our country. And then the rest of the songs were kind of about that. Formidable Vegetable with More. The Joff Lawson Trio with All the Bananas. Lazy Town with Mine. Frank Paul with The Scarred Mangled Banner. All songs about, you know, money over people, I guess. And Esther Crow with Start of the Discussion. And that's what I hope to do with playing sets like this and Double Dip Recess is talk about why, you know, things like this happen and how we can change them. Because you can. We're allowed to change things. That's like, things get changed the way I don't like sometimes, and things get changed the way I like sometimes, and it all has to do with using your voice. Oh, and Hopalong Andrew with Broadway was a Native American trail. A fact that's easy to forget that, you know, this land is our land. Actually, it wasn't always our land. It was someone else's land, and we should not forget that. Oh, and I totally forgot. Of course, we had Bob McAllister's Exercise. We had Moxie Fruvis with You Will Go to the Moon. And did I say? I don't think I did say. Our dance song was Yolanda Be Cool in D Cup. We speak no Americano. And now I think we're all caught up. Are we? Sven, are we caught up? Sven says yes.
1: Sherlock Combs in The Case of the Wrong Noises by Dale Shaw. Last time, I, Sherlock Combs, and my assistant Botson were hiding inside a large metal duck called Muriel that was actually a machine that changed the sounds of instruments from to. We then found a mysterious item that appeared to be a bucket handle. Now we continue. Episode 15. So, I began. Myself and Botson had left Muriel, the giant duck's lair, and returned home with our clue. We decided not to tell anyone about Muriel's existence just for the moment. So, I began again. This clue could hold the key to this whole perplexing case, and we would finally work out why and who had made the school orchestra's instruments make all the wrong noises. So, I began again. Or could this clue actually be a red herring? Not a real red herring, of course, which is very much a type of fish, but something that had been left deliberately to put us off the scent and...
2: Sherlock,
1: Botson interrupted.
2: Are we ever going to get this episode started?
1: Yes, quite right. My apologies. So, I began for the final time. This appears to be the handle to a bucket.
2: Or a bucket handle,
1: Botson clarified. Indeed, but who do we know and have come across recently with a buckety association?
2: Oh, Muriel,
1: Botson offered.
2: She's made out of metal like a bucket is sometimes, when they're not plastic, which they usually are.
1: True, but I think there's someone even more bucketly aligned.
2: Oh, yes, there's the French teacher,
1: Watson said.
2: Madame Bouquet.
1: Yes.
2: Oh, there's Buckets and Bucketworth in the year below, who everyone calls the Bucket, due to the bucket that...
1: I am now beginning to realise, I interrupted, that there are far more connections to buckets than I initially understood. No, I'm talking about Mr. Mucko Boglan, the music teacher.
2: Oh, no, Sherlock,
1: Watson said.
2: I think you're barking up the wrong tree there. Way off the mark, no chance.
1: He does wear a bucket on his head, I reminded her.
2: Does he? Oh, I just thought it was the way he parted his hair.
1: Tomorrow we will pay a visit to Mr. Mucko Boglan and ask him about his bucket. The next day we paid a visit to Mr. Mucko Boglan and asked him about his bucket. Your bucket, I asked during our little visit. What's the story there, then?
2: Bucket, he said. I know nothing about such a thing or item.
1: It's on your head.
2: Oh, this isn't a bucket, he told me. This is a festive Easter bonnet.
1: I looked suspiciously at his decidedly unfestive bucket covering. Then perhaps you could tell me what this is. I dramatically thrust the bucket handle under his nose.
2: Nothing to do with myself or me, he said, smiling. Look, my bonnet still has a handle attached and affixed.
1: His bucket was indeed behandled.
2: Now, if you would excuse me and forgive me, I must go and hide under this desk until you leave and go.
1: And this is what he did. Botson and I sat on the school's low wall, not the one that grants wishes, and pondered.
2: Perhaps he got a new handle for his Easter bonnet,
1: Botson suggested. It's not an Easter bonnet. It's not even Easter. I stared at the bucket handle in my hand. It was then I noticed something. Look, I said to Botson, there's something written on it. Next time. Do we find out what the words are? Or do we all just get on with our lives? We will see!

So that was Fat Cat and Fish Face with Emily Says, which if you didn't know, and why would you? Fat Cat and Fish Face were the previous band of Robin Nathan, who is Fleabite. And Fleabite gave us a brand new song called My Friends. But I thought the way the word my friend or my friends is sung, it sounds so similar. Like, listen to this.

0: Now, listen to this. No, oh, wrong one. Hold on.
1: My friend.
0: Sounds similar. Maybe it's just like the speed that it's sung. I don't know. I see something. Something is similar between them.

Flying high above the city, she was on a mission to spy, to seek, to land. Under cover of darkness, she buzzed ground control. And beginning her descent,

Yes, ladies and gentlemen, girls and boys, a marvel of nature is at work in your very home. Be astounded as two wings whip the air at a frenzied speed of 200 feet per second. Gaze in astonishment as two compound eyes collate visual information into 4,000 tiny television screens. But there's more. Not one, not two, but six. Yes, six sexy segmented legs. Send no money. That's right, send no money. This wonderful once-in-a-lifetime show is now appearing in a kitchen near you.

0: it's not that often that I can take a spontaneous request, but I just happen to have Fat Cat and Fish Face's song Flyby on hand, nearby. And yes, it's the song that sticks in your head forever, and I like it like that. So that was Fat Cat and Fish Face, Flyby, looking for a place to hide, lay her maggots. Before that, Super Tough with a kind of reggae ska version of Syd Barrett, Pink Floyd's See Emily Play. Fat Cat and Fish Face with Emily Says, and Fleabite with My Friends, and a combination of the two that I called Flea Face with My Friend Emily Says mashup. Sorry about that, Robin. Your brand new song, I've already distorted it. Oh, well. Oh my gosh. Yes, we do. We do have time.
1: Ursa, Ursa, Ursa's Animal Facts.
2: Hi, I'm Ursa, and I'm doing Black Panther facts. Black panthers are part of the pantheric group of cats. That actually includes lynx, serval, caracal, bobcats, lion, and tigers, and many others. Even though that they're cats, their babies are called cubs, not kittens. They can leap 7 feet. That's really long. They do have spots. It's the darkest black, and they have lighter black over the spots, like a sheet of lighter black. We think they have spots because they ambush easier. Ambush means that they can surprise their prey easier than a human. And also, black absorbs sunlight in a cold place easier. So if you were wearing black clothes in winter, like a black sweater, you would be pretty warm. Black panthers are the melanistic versions of leopards and jaguars. Leopards live in Asia and Africa. Jaguars live in the Americas. Melanistic means that they have dark coloring.
1: Ursa, Ursa, Ursa's Animal Facts.
0: And I promised a new, or new-ish, song from the Shy Tunas. I don't know if I've played the Shy Tunas before. It's called Skunk Ape. And if you don't know what a skunk ape is, you've probably heard of Bigfoot. Skunk Ape is kind of the Florida Bigfoot. It's supposed to be a little smaller than Bigfoot. Smells really, really bad. Somewhere I read it had four toes. Let's learn more.

jungle under the hot tropical sun. Other times it smells like thick black swamp water. Spacked into your toilet on a warm

We're at the end. Go so fast every week. Probably anyone who's ever done a radio show has said that. That was the Dead Milkman. Dead Milkmen with My Many Smells. New from the Shaitunas, Skunk Ape. Ursa's Animal Facts. Ursa. It's a classic Ursa's Animal Facts with Black Panthers. And I think that's about it. Thank you to everyone who's helped with the show. Sven, Ursa, Dale, Shaitunas. I'm missing a million people, but thank you. Oh, there's my timer. Time is up. Thanks for listening. I'll see you next week. Stay tuned for MH Lee.

You are listening to Juke Joint Gold here on Sheena's Jungle Room. You just heard from Willie, Longtime Smith, with I Love You Baby Boogie. Before that, Milk and Water from Amos Milbourne. And Louis Jordan and his Timpani Five with G.I. Jive. Up next, we have Big Maceo and Tampa Red with Chicago Breakdown off of Groove Records, 1956. We'll follow that with Bo Diddley with Diddley Daddy. That's going to be off of Checker Records, 1955. Then we'll hear from the Dukes with Grocery Sir off of Flip Records, 1959, all in the next set here on Juke Joint Gold.

You just heard the Dukes with Groceries, Sir. Before that, we had Bo Diddley with Diddley Daddy and Big Maceo Tampa Red with Chicago Breakdown. We're going to hear from Big Joe Turner next with Nobody in Mind off of National Records. We'll follow that with Lightning Hopkins and G-String Guitar off of Everest Records. And then Paul Gayton with Driving Home Part 1 off of Argo Records. All in the next set here on Juke Joint Gold. More great music coming up as we continue with Rhythm and Blues on Sheena's Jungle Room.

You just heard a track from Paul Gayton off of Argo Records called Driving Home Part 1 from 1957. Before that, off of Everest Records from this year, we had Lightning Hopkins with G-String Guitar and Big Joe Turner with Nobody in Mind off of National Records in 1950. Another track from this year up next, Ray Sharp with Monkey's Uncle. We'll follow that with Jimmy Rushing with the Johnny Otis Orchestra with My Baby's Business off of Excelsior Records, 1950. Then off of Timely Records, we'll hear from Jealousy Hawkins, better known as Screamin' Jay Hawkins, with I Found My Way to Line from 1954. More great music coming up here on Juke Joint Gold on Sheena's Jungle.

just heard Jay Hawkins there with I Found My Way to Wine off of Timely Records. Before that, Jimmy Russian with the Johnny Otis Orchestra with My Baby's Business, and Ray Sharp with Monkey's Uncle. Up next, we're going to hear from the Clovers with In the Middle of the Night off of Atlantic Records 1952, then from OK Records 1953, Chuck Willis, Going to the River. We'll follow that with Joe Liggins and his Honey Drippers with Drippers Blues, and that's going to be on Exclusive from 1948. More great music still to come here on Sheena's Jungle Room as we listen to Juke Joint Gold.

You are listening to Juke Joint Gold with MH Lee, a product of Sheeta's Jungle Room. You just had Joe Liggins and his Honey Drippers with Drippers Blues. Before that, we had Chuck Willis with Going to the River and the Clovers with In the Middle of the Night. Next, we will hear from Homer Harris with Tomorrow May Be Too Late from 1946. Then from 1947, we'll have the Slim Galliard Quartet with Novachord Boogie. It's going to be on Parlophone Records. Then we'll hear off of United Records a band called Robert Nighthawk and his Nighthawks Band with Kansas City Blues. That's going to be from 1951. More great music coming up.

Kansas City. Shell food to Kansas City, mama, honey, what it all night. Hate a rock and jitter rock and a roll ball a roll. Night looking teen, round the side of my soul and I'm old.

Robert Nighthawk there with Kansas City Blues. Before that, Slim Galliard and Novachord Boogie, and Homer Harris with Tomorrow May Be Too Late. Up next, we have Duke Henderson with Studs Boogie. That's going to be off of Capitol Records. We'll follow that with Fats Matthew, and that's going to be Going Down off of Bayou Records from 1953. Then, from the soundtrack of the movie from last year, King Creole, we'll have Elvis Presley give us a track called Trouble. More great music coming up here on Juke Joint Gold.

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0: You just heard from Jimmy Reed with Ain't That Lovin' You Baby off of VJ Records. Before that, off of Duke Fentian Robinson with As the Years Go Passin' By. And we had the Paul Williams Orchestra with Shuckfoot. Up next, we'll hear from Lil Randolph with Satellite Love off of Chalk Records. Then we'll hear from Wyona Carr with Jump Jack Jump off of Specialty. And then we'll hear from King Records, we'll hear Winoni Harris with Greyhound. More great music still to come here on Juke Joint Gold, so stay tuned.
1: Four, three, two, one.

California to the Golden Gate. Went way down in Texas, far as I could go. Flew to Alabama to the Gulf of Mexico. Took a trip to Florida on a fast choo-choo. Breathed through Mississippi, Louisiana too. Past both Carolinas, Kentucky, Tennessee. Rolled through Virginia, up to old D.C. Delaware and Jersey, went through every town. Looking for my baby, she couldn't be found. Back to New York, broke as I could be. Called the fortune teller, and this she told me. Son, you've been traveling, glad you're standing fat. Crystal ball has told me, your baby's coming back. Greyhound.

That was Willoughby Harris there with Greyhound off of King Records. Before that, Winona Carr with Jump Jack Jump off of Specialty Records. And Lillian Randolph, that is, with Satellite Love off of Chalk Records from 1958. Up next, we're going to hear from RPM Records, B.B. King with Please Hurry Home. That's going to be 1953. Then off of Freedom Records, we'll hear Gory Carter with Serenade. And then we'll hear Alan Toussaint with Java off of RCA Victor and the album The Wild Sound of New Orleans by Toussaint. That's going to be from 1958. So just last year, more great music still to come here on Juke Joint Gold.

that version of Java was given to us by Alan Toussaint. Before that, we had Gory Carter with Serenade and B.B. King with Please Hurry Home. Up next, we'll hear from Dave Bartholomew with Frantic Chick off of Imperial Records 1950. Then a release just recent from this year, Crazy Cole and the Love Orchestra with Charleston. And then we'll hear from Dinah Washington with New Blowtop Blues off of Mercury Records, 1952. More great music still to come here on Juke Joint Gold, so stay tuned.

has to know. Yes, I've got bad news, baby, and you're the first to know. Well, I discovered this morning that my wig is about to blow.

talking. I can't remember a thing I've said. Now, I used to be a Sharpie, all dressed in the latest styles. But now I'm walking down Broadway wearing nothing but a smile. I see all kinds of little men, although they're never there. I try to push a subway train and put whiskey in my hair. I'm a gal who blew a fuse. I've got those blowtop blues. Last night I was 5 feet tall. Today I'm 8 feet ten. Every time I fall downstairs, I float right up again. When someone turned the lights on me, it like to drove me blind. I woke up this morning in Bellevue, but I've left.

You just heard Dinah Washington with New Blowtop Blues, before that Cozy Cole and the Love Orchestra with Charleston, and Dave Bartholomew with Frantic Chick. All you petrol heads will like this next track here. The Metallions will give us Speeding off of Dewtone Records. That's going to be 1955. Then, two tracks from OK Records. First, The Royals, but not The Royals with Hank Ballard, a different Royals with Gas Happy Mama. Then we'll hear from champion Jack Dupree going back to 1940 off of OK Records with New Lowdown Dog. We should still have time for a little more music here on Juke Joint Gold, so stay tuned.

0: wheels, man. You can't drive anyway. Look at him. Oh, watch out. Oh, here comes the rock, man. Yeah.
1: Uh-oh, I done had a flat, man.
2: Never mind that, buddy. Where's your license?

I think we have time for two more sets here before we cross over to the Freeform Roller Coaster with Chris-O. We just had Champion Jack Dupree with New Lowdown Dog. That was on OK Records from 1940, then also off of OK Records, Gas Happy Mama from The Royals, and The Medallions before that with Speedin' off of Dewtone. Up next, we're going to hear from Little Escher with Flesh, Blood, and Bone. That's going to be on Federal Records 1952. We'll follow that with Porky Harris and the Sophisticats with Hollywood Hop, and James Brown and the Famous Flames with I Feel That Old Feeling Coming On from Federal Records 1955. More great music still to come here on Juke Joint Gold. Just as we get ready to end the show here, we should still have one more set, so stay tuned.

Thank you for listening to Juke Joint Gold with MH Lee here on Sheena's Jungle Room, where we play the best in rhythm and blues and rock music. That was James Brown in his Famous Flames with I Feel That Old Feeling Coming On off of Federal Records from 1955. That's also available on the album Please, Please, Please this year as well. We had before that Porky Harris and the Sophisticats with Hollywood Hop. And before that, we had Little Escher with Flesh, Blood, and Bone off of Federal from 1952. I think we have enough time for one more track here. We're going to hear from Big Boy Grobes with a track called Heavy Artillery, a.k.a. The Solid Rock, off of Money Records, 1956. I want to thank you all for listening and prepare yourselves for the freeform roller coaster after this show on Sheena's Jungle Room. Once again, I want to thank you all for listening, and I'll be back next week spinning more great rhythm and blues and rock and what have you here on Juke Joint Gold with MH Lee.

Do you ever see a girl with three knockers now? With one on the back, it comes in handy for dancing. Everybody ready?

0: a young lady, not pretty in pink, as you probably think. It was gray, had long ears, and a...
1: Hi there, ladies and gentlemen, and welcome once again to our weekly show. Something old, something new, and first tonight, something new from Gene Vincent and a spaceship to Mars.

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I'm Chris O. Thanks for being here with me on a Saturday afternoon. And just before we started the show, I want to thank MH Lee for a nice juke joint gold. And we just heard Gene Vincent from the film It's Trad Dad from 1962, directed by Richard Lester, and he performs Spaceship to Mars. It's a very strange performance, and it was a very strange time in his career. It was a couple of years after the accident, the car accident that he was in with Eddie Cochran and Sharon Seeley, which killed Eddie Cochran. He kind of went off the deep end, no, sort of slow grade downward. But around 1962 was also the time that Gene Vincent met the Beatles in Hamburg, Germany, and they rubbed off on each other, so to speak, influencing each other. And I'm sure the Beatles learned a lot from Mr. Vincent. And here we are, prattling on, as is my wont from time to time. We're going to continue on now with, the usual Kreiselnost freeform ride. So stick around.

0: What do you yourself feel about rock and roll, sir?
1: Well, of course, I've only seen it on television. But my own feeling is that, like a good deal of modern dancing, it is pagan in origin and in expression. And as one looks at the faces of those who are doing it, one cannot help but feel that it's having a bad spiritual and mental effect upon them.

0: Well, I think it's jolly
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0: Well, enjoy it very much.
1: Express yourself?
0: Yes.
1: And are you going to carry on playing skiffle for years and years and years?
0: As long as people still enjoy it.

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1: This is a song for motorcyclists called Bloodline.

song this set. It's been nice to be here. Nice to see you all. This is a bit of rock and roll. It's another one off the album. We'll see you again soon at a gig. This one's called Turn on the Light.

Okay, that set ended with the Illinois Speed Press and their suite called Dearly from the album Duet, 1970 release on Columbia Records. And that was produced by James William Guercio, the mysterious Svengali of his day. Before that, we heard Bram Tchaikovsky on French television in 1979. And they performed live in front of an audience. It's like a stage performance, filmed for TV, French TV. And we heard the song Strange Man, Changed Man, Bloodline, Turn on the Light, Johnny B. Goode, and The Wonderful Girl of My Dreams. And we heard Los Jarritos before that with Made in Taiwan from 2025. That's Ray Brazen's band down in Orlando, Florida. And we started off with the Warning is Skiffle Music Corrupting Youth from 1957. And we agree. And this is the Freeform Roller Coaster on Sheena's Jungle Room stream on WFMU. And this is Chris O. And we're going to continue on with music and words and sounds and explorations. Stick around.

0: band Heaven 17, whose founder members Martin Ware and Ian Craig Marsh were in the original lineup of the Human League, have a single out at the moment called Let Me Go. They recently spent a cold and drafty night in Marylebone Station making the promo video. Mike Andrews, complete with overcoat and thermal underwear, was on hand to watch the proceedings. He began by talking to director Steve Barron, asking him just who commissions a pop promo.
1: It varies quite a lot from job to job, but 50% of the time, I suppose, it's the record company who directly come to us and give us a budget or say they've got a band and they send us a track. But there are, I mean, we've got regular clients where the bands actually approach us direct, and some bands also where their management's very strong, where they do want to come. They want to come and find their own video company, and they don't even talk to the record company about it first.
2: Could you tell us about this Heaven 17 video, what the story is for this one?
1: I found the track very atmospheric. It's a song called Let Me Go. And it was an interesting idea, actually. Danny Kleiman showed me a photograph that was taken of a set of a scene in a railway station where all the cast had gone away. It looked so eerie and so atmospheric. It just lent itself to an idea, and we developed it from there. We're off to Marylebone Station at midnight because you can't get a big railway station empty any other time except through the night. So obviously we've got to work the crew through the night and everything to get it.

0: Up a little bit more with the flag.
1: See the video camera. No, not on a prime lens, except for Panavision. Spin it around there and just give it a little bit of a tickle on some of that other material, like the photograph. Tickets. Tickets actually by the shopping.
2: Sometimes we get a band who have got a very strict idea of their image, and they come up with a basic idea and we turn it into film terms. And again, other times they'll come to us totally with a track and totally leave it up to us.
3: We didn't actually know until 4 days ago that we were to do this, so the ideas basically came from Steve, the director, although the ideas we'd already formulated ran very much the same way as he was thinking. It's kind of, this video is what we want it to end up like, is a kind of centre section from a film. We don't want it really to have a beginning or an end.
0: And how important do you feel video is in Heaven 17 and its the total concept of the thing?
4: Very important for us because at the moment we don't play live at all, so it's the only chance really that the public gets to see us. So they're very important to us.
1: I'm just going to flip it.
5: Okay.
2: Yeah. The media will say that £15,000 on a video is a fortune, but a video lasts 3 minutes and you've got to get the same kind of accuracy of images that you get in, say, a commercial. And for a 30-second commercial, your average budget nowadays is about £50,000 and we get £15,000. So in comparison to that, it's nothing.
0: Do you think it's possible that a good video can maybe help sell a weak song?
5: Yes.
2: Obviously, we've got to be careful and not just churn out videos that are arty and meaningless and slightly offensive. But if they carry on being tasteful and being original, then I think we'll go forever.
6: I don't think necessarily video should be viewed as a glamour medium. I mean, I think it has been used like that to a large extent recently. But hopefully, for instance, this video, we're aiming to do something that's got a bit more, a few more levels to it.

I took a big swig of hibiscus tea. Need to swallow. We heard Heaven 17 and Let Me Go from 1982, and right before that, a brief little segment on the making of the video back in 1982, and that was from BBC TV. We heard La Raggi and Joyous Dance 82, which came out on a single in 1982 and then appeared on a compilation called Staying, Leaving Records Aid to Artists Impacted by the Los Angeles Wildfires from 2025 on Leaving Records. And we heard David Oliver doing The Masquerade Is Over from an album called Here's to You from 1980. On Mercury Records. And Chaka Khan, right before that, from her album Destiny, 1986 release, and Coltrane Dreams. And we started off with Angel Bat Dawid and Impepho from the album The Oracle on International Anthem Recordings, 2019. And this is Chris O, and this is the Freeform Roller Coaster on Sheena's Jungle Room Stream on WFMU. We are going to continue on with stuff, so stay.

0: four, three, two, one.
1: Man has conquered the moon.

0: we've got. And the folks who live here, they're all right, I guess. Though we've sure gotten ourselves into one heck of a mess. Everyone thinks that the other people are not quite up to par. Things would be different if there were more like him. The trouble is, they are. Now we don't go along with those who say that folks will never change. Though in this world of plenty, it seems kind of strange there isn't enough of everything to go around. Some have too much. Some have too little. There's hunger where plenty abounds. There's no one group to blame. We're all in the same boat. Together we'll sink, or together we'll float. No, we look at it this way. Inside of people, all people, there's a divine spark. It's still burning though the world's getting mighty dark. It's the spark of God. The spark that makes people great. And we've got to get it burning hotter than any selfishness or hate. That's the way we see it. Recognize that spirit in the people of all creation. Then we might even be seeing folks start to act like human beings. They might even start to get along. Well, we'd better end our speechifying and get along with our special song, written especially for people.
1: Quello là.

0: Come along, R2. 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And may the Force be with you.
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2: Rosin on the bow, and here we go.

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3: Bang, bang, bang. Oh, howdy, partner. Time for timer.
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3: 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I'm so hungry, I could eat a wagon wheel.
4: When I'm slow on the draw and I need something to chaw, I hanker for a hunk of cheese. 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
3: Here's a great little snack to tide you over till dinner. 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
4: When my get up and go has got up and went, I hanker for a hunk of cheese. When I'm dancing a hold down and my boots kind of slow down, or any time I'm weak in the knees, I hanker for a hunk of, a slab or slice a chunk of, a snacker day is a winner, and yet won't spoil my dinner. I hanker for a hunk of cheese. Yahoo!
5: Hi, time for timer. What? No time for breakfast. Now look, since 6 o'clock last night you haven't eaten a bite. Come on, I'll show you why that's really not the way for a growing kid to start a busy day. Here we are inside your body, and this noisy empty space is your stomach getting angry 'cause there's no food in the place. Uh-oh, let's find some food fast. Now listen, I don't want you to think this is the best way to eat breakfast, but in case you can't cook, and if you haven't time for a good cereal in a well-balanced meal, then this quick-eat breakfast is better than nothing at all, okay? Hey, here's orange juice and milk and fruit juice waiting to be taken. And bless my soul, right here's a bowl with one cold piece of steak in. A hard-boiled egg or chicken leg or cheese or luncheon meat. Or a peanut butter sandwich, any time of day's a treat. So to keep your mom from grumbling and stop that stomach rumbling and keep your legs from stumbling when you play.

Okay, we heard a few of the Bod Squad, Time for Timer, ABC PSAs that were on television in the 1970s, courtesy of the DePate Freeling Enterprises, and Bob Doro and a whole cast of people like Jack Sheldon and Scatman Carruthers. We heard Beans and Rice, Hanker for a Hunk of Cheese, which sometimes comes into my head, Breakfast, Eat Some Kind of Breakfast, and Scatman Carruthers doing Nutty Gritty. Okay, we heard Red Nagel and the Natural Seven before that with Temptation, and a vaccination PSA from Star Wars character C-3PO and R2-D2 from the 1970s. Kay Armon and a song called Ha Ha Ha, Que La La, from 1957 on a Decca 45. I used to own that and play that a lot on my old show on WFMU back in the 80s. I also loved to hear it at 33. And I sort of forgot about this, but thanks to John Schnoll for reminding me about this song, Kay Armon and Ha Ha Ha. We heard the East Mill Creek 5th and 6th grades singing The Trouble with People. Talking, sort of a recitation, The Trouble with People in Salt Lake City, Utah in 1967. We heard a couple of electronic pieces from some artists in Berlin. We heard Dun Varnomund, Varnofmund, sorry, and Meppen Supex. Okay, there's more information on the playlist for that. We heard at the beginning The Journey to the Far Side of the Sun radio spot from 1968. And that movie, oh, it intrigued me, freaked me out, gave me nightmares. Love that movie so much, Journey to the Far Side of the Sun. And yeah, so that was that set, and we're going to continue on with the approximately last half hour of the show before we relinquish the ride, so please stay tuned.

Are you interested in broken matches? Interested in love? 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Go light another. 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But blow it out. Yeah, blow it out. 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

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Light the matchstick. 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You're so used to it, makes me sick.

Okay, we're going to quickly wrap things up. We just heard two songs from the Beacon Street Union. We heard May I Light Your Cigarette and The Clown Died in Marvin Gardens. And before that, I had to play the slowed-down version of Kay Arden's Ha Ha Ha to give you a taste of what I really liked about it. The Jaunties right before that, and A Night at the Fair. And we heard the Illinois Speed Press once again with Overture. And Anoni gave us It's All Over Now, Baby Blue. Fabulous Poodles and Mirror Star right before that. And we started off with Tony Orlando and Sweets for My Sweet from 1979. Thanks for hanging around on the Freeform Roller Coaster with me, Chris O, on WFMU and Sheena's Jungle Room Stream. Stay tuned for Don Balls and Wired Up. I'm going to leave you now with Lorraine and something else from her forthcoming album. And it's called Borderline. So take care, everyone. I love you all. Bye-bye.

Oh, hi there, Glitter Gang. It's me, your fearless leader, Don Bowles. Once again, here to get you wired up. Yep, 2 hours of Junk Shop Glam, Bubblegum, Power Pop, Yeah Yeah, Bonehead Crunchers,

0: other related styles. Got a lot of really cool stuff today for you. And I want to mention for any of those of you who might be in the Joshua Tree area, I'm going to be having my 70th birthday party at Pappy and Harriet's on Thursday, July 30th, which happens to be my actual birthday. So I hope to see you all there. Meanwhile, here's Ducks Deluxe. They're going coast to coast.
1: All right, kids, are you ready?

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That's why the bush fiends come out at night. I'm standing on the street corner, sit by lamp, love, pull over jackets and a tight jeans bikes, oh yeah.

Well, I think it would be an honor to be chosen for the sacrifice. That would mean that I was the whitest and most perfect sheep of them all.

Oh, yeah. That was the singer of Juicy Lucy, Ray Owens, and his band, Ray Owens Moon, doing a song that I used to think was due to the fact that they heard the Raw Power album by the Stooges and said, oh, we can do that. But no, this came out like over a year before that, I'm pretty sure. So I sit corrected. Anyway, who am I, you might ask, were you to even bother asking such things of the computer? Well, I guess you could go to ChatGPT and ask, but in my experience, they're usually wrong. However, I never lie, and I am always right. That's because I'm your fearless leader, Don Bowles, and I'm going to tell you what you done hoid there. We started with Dux Deluxe and Coast to Coast with the Portuguese Pick Sleeve, and then Giggles with Just Another Saturday Night, and then a song that Hammered Satin covered at our last show that we did, Brickfield Nights by the Boys, great power pop. Then something gay indeed, Billy Heyman and Butch Things. Then there was Poser by Frenzy, what an amazing song. Then after that, Captain Groovy and his Bubblegum Army. Then Babe with a B-side, the B-side of Indian Habits, One Touch Too Much. And then David Bowie, you've heard of that guy, right? He's new. And Rebel, Rebel. And then Zeus on the Fable label out of Austin, Texas. And an amazing little power pop hit, On the Street. And then, speaking of the streets, hey, sweetie. Well, it's about time to let you know that it's WFMU.org. And speaking of org, this is for Owo Org at in the chat room there. And why didn't you join him? And no, I don't think he's coming apart. But it's Roxy Music with additions of you here on Wired Up.

Well, who likes Gary Glitter? Do you? Good. Well, so do I. We can all join in on this one too, dancing and singing.

Okay, that was Bilbo Baggins talking about, well, I guess that would be tonight, among other similar nights of the week. Saturday night. And then, well, we started out there with some Roxy Music and a B-side, the B-side of their Do the Strand 7-inch. And sorry about that rushing of air sort of sound you can hear in the background, but it is hotter than heck in here in beautiful Electric Ladies Room Studios in lovely undisclosed location, California. And so, pardon me, but gotta have that fan on. Anyway, after Additions of You from Roxy Music, which was, of course, for good old Ovo Org At in the comments there, there was Yellow Balloon, a Gary Zechley tune by the Yellow Balloon. I was going to play the B-side of that at some point, which is Nula Bawali, which is Yellow Balloon backwards, and that's exactly what it is. It's the A-side backwards. They did that on some of the Bubblegum singles. It's pretty cool. Bubblegum was a pretty maniacal musical form, although it appeared very innocent. Okay, after Yellow Balloon, it's the Undertones. And that was one for the lovely and talented Dawn Ritz, who's out driving somewhere. She's always driving, as I've heard it said. And, well, you know, the life of a costume designer, that's a lot of what it is. But anyway, yeah, she's not here helping me out today, but she's running around in her motor machine listening to all this cool stuff. And, gosh, thanks for doing that, Dawn. I appreciate when you listen to my little show. You know, she is my little schnozzlebuppums, after all. But anyway, that was Teenage Kicks from the Undertones. First time I've actually played that on the show. I just got it recently from my friend Brian at his Ancient Artifacts record sale and posters and punk ephemera of all kinds. But, you know, I think that's as power pop as it is punk rock, if not a little more so, actually. And what a great song, right? Buster, for another one for Dawn Ritz. Motor Machine, that's what she's always driving in, is her motor machine. And then Big Secret with another one for Dawn Ritz. Oh, my God, does it ever stop? The answer is no, but that was a Big Secret with It's On My Mind. Sort of like if ABBA was T-Rex, I think. And then, arguably the first glam single ever, UK Jones, which was Mike Berry, basically, and whoever else. And Let Me Tell Ya. And then the venerable, and unfortunately still incarcerated because he was a very naughty boy, Gary Glitter, doing all right with the boys. Yeah, it's the girls that he was having those problems with. And a Mutt Lang production, also for my little schnozzlebuffums, Dawn Ritz. And that was Right On Running Man. Yeah, Mutt Lang, what a guy. He did a bunch of glam stuff before

0: Can you, like, shut up and tell me how to get this computer to show porn?
1: Well, I don't know about that, but I can play Fox on the Run for you. It's WFMU. Show's called Wired Up. Hope you're wired up, too.

Okay, well, that was a little bit of Teen Wave there for you, those last few songs. And that was Darren Byrne, tragic little tale about that fella. But Summertime Time, yeah, he was the child of an EMI record executive, oddly enough, when the whole Weenie Bopper craze started with Michael Jackson and Donny Osmond, etc., and suddenly every label had to have a little kid doing stuff, and just so happened that he came to the attention of the EMI people, for I'm sure having nothing to do with his dad being an executive. But yeah, he later committed suicide in the 90s or something. He was like 13 or something when he did that back in the 70s there. Well, anyway, gosh, on a happy note, let's take it back to the beginning, shall we? Hey, it's me, your fearless leader, Don Bowles, and the first thing in that little set was Fox on the Run by The Sweet. What glam show is complete without The Sweet, one might ask? And Annie Philippe did On Me Toujours Dit. Then Astrologer with Bang Bang Orangutan. And yes, that was the voice of Fearless Leader. And some guitar, too, oddly enough. But Astrologer, what a great band. I'm trying to get my friend Admiral Andy from the Hacayampa Comfort Corps a show here on Sheena's Jungle Room. And we're working on that, Mr. Fab. But it's pretty good. He's the king these days of bedroom pop. And that's it's a sort of lo-fi DIY genre where people just do stuff on their little four tracks in their bedrooms or their dining rooms or the slave quarters or the garage or something. And it's all pretty good stuff. And it's kind of something people want now. People want something that isn't fucking AI, you know? Anyway, so hopefully I got my tentacles crossed there that he's going to get a show on Sheena's and not take his show somewhere else that's our competitors. But yeah, it's going to be pretty good. I heard the pilot episode and it rules. Anyway, hi, Andy. And also, that was for Dawn Ritz, my little schnozzle bubbins, who was supposed to do the costumes for that, but for some weird reason it didn't happen. But anyway, thanks anyway, Dawn. That was it probably would have been great. The video turned out pretty cool anyway. You can see it on the YouTube there. Then your gang with Lightning Lady, another one for Dawn Ritz. And they were pretty young, too. I don't know if you'd call that teen wave exactly, but they were German. They were teens, and they were gang. Their first single, they looked super young, but this one, they looked a little more sophisticated with fedoras and stuff, trying to look like, you know, gangster guys from the Chicago in the 30s. Then, for Lucifer Sam, our little albino Flame Point Siamese fella, Whammy, There Goes Sammy. And then Angie B with Plastic Doll, and Dawn Ritz suggested that would be for our little Sphinx girl, Valkyrie, who looks like some kind of little doll, little alien porcelain doll. She is the cutest darn thing. She and Sam, we are the luckiest humans alive to be owned by these kitties. But anyway, also for Billy and Philly, who are going to be DJing at my birthday party at Pappy and Harriet's on July 30th out in Joshua Tree there. Hope you can go. But yeah, Angie B, Plastic Doll. Anyway, there you go with that. And then the Mick Flynn Band, Doing It Right. Stefan with Zero Tick from the Belgium there. And that was produced by the Plastic Bertrand guy, Elton Matello, etc. And that was a little kid, right? That guy, he was tween wave or something. He looks like 11 on the sleeve. And then the City Rousers with Do It. And that was some teen wave, too, from the nether regions there. And then we ended it up with Darren Byrne and Summertime Time. And now, from the motherland of Italia, here's Shy Wawa with Shy Wawa. It's WFMU.

0: you will die. You will die.
1: But first, listen to these actual squeals of a half-grown cottontail rabbit.

0: Everyone had such a good time at the party and ate so much and played so much that Bedtime Bear only had to visit everyone's room for a minute that night to make sure that they were all dreaming happy, carefree dreams.
1: And us? Well, you know where you can always find the Care Bears.
2: Yes, we went back to our fluffy homes in Care-a-Lot, where we could roll and tumble in the clouds and play on rainbows and laugh with the shimmery stars. And that's exactly where we are, this very minute. And of course, we're here whenever you need us.
3: Because we're your Care Bears too, and we care about you!

0: baby.
1: Well, no, but we've got...
2: What's the password?
3: Sheena's Jungle Room!
4: Hurry, hurry, hurry, get in here. Oh, man, it is summertime. And it feels good. Did you have a long week? It felt like this week was never going to end. It was never going to end. And when you work this hard all week long, you deserve some fun. Am I right? Yes, of course I'm right.

0: I feel so good, in fact. I could have a one-night stand.
1: Don't put any of those old cheap moves on me. Okay?
2: No.
1: It's different.
2: I have all new cheap moves.
3: Nervous?
4: Yes.
3: First time?
4: No, I've been nervous lots of times.
5: So, anyways, you guys want to make out or what?
4: Would you like to buy a monkey?
6: Oh, Carol, seriously, it was an accident, I swear to God.
7: An accident? Your thing just got into a box of popcorn.
8: Baby, we're the sex men.
9: I'm Kiss. She's torture. We're here to save the world from a paranormal sexual event.
10: Hey, baby. You ever had a chick with a beard before?
11: I can't say that I have there, bearded broad.
10: Well, then, sugar, you haven't lived.
11: Note to self, I don't want to live.
12: Your experiments, I don't know if you've read my latest book, Advanced Sexual Positions, How to Achieve Them Without Laughing, but it's getting to be a classic.
13: How come you never scream when we have sex?
14: Give me something to scream about.
7: Well, I don't think you're ugly, exactly.
15: Wanna suck face?
16: Come to my room right after dinner.
17: No, not tonight. I'm too tired. I think I'm gonna turn in early.
16: I'll let you wear my underwear.
17: I'll be there.
18: Those places are filthy. And the worst part is, that little girl grinding and dry humping the f***ing stage up there, that's somebody's daughter up there.
19: I was just going to say that.
18: See? So bad about being small. You're not going to be small forever.
3: Play with it, pal. Don't talk to it.
7: Well, that's quite a nice little nothing you're almost wearing. I approve.
4: I finally had an orgasm and my doctor told me it was the wrong kind.
12: You have the wrong kind? Really? I've never had the wrong kind, ever. My worst one was on the money.
10: Roxanne, I have what doctors call very active glands. You're the only person I've told. My folks don't even know.
18: Well, maybe you can have surgery without them knowing.
1: Oh, heck with surgery. Let's wrestle.
16: Nice beaver.
4: Thank you. I just had it stuffed.
16: Let me help.
5: Don't tell me you're going to pork Marlene Desmond.
9: Pork? Going to hump her brains out, aren't you?
6: Boone, I anticipate a deeply religious experience.
7: I'm going steady, and I French kiss.
4: So everybody does that.
7: Yeah, but Daddy says I'm the best at it.
6: Got something to show you.
4: Is it bigger than a baby's arm?
14: Mr. Andrews, nice haircut. Looking extremely dilfy today.
17: Are all nerds as good as you?
6: Yes.
17: Come. Because all jocks think about is sports. All we ever think about is sex.
8: One day I came home and found him in the shower. With a girl. And her mother.
15: Well, at least he kept it in the family.
19: Welcome to the Statue of Liberty. The statue is a gift from French citizens that has come to symbolize hope for naked women everywhere. Bocce ball!
17: Do you love me?
3: Well... let's just say that I am very much in lust with you.
13: Well, send her a new memo. To Katie, from Andy. Re, me being your boyfriend. Hunker down for doinkage.
2: Did you ever find Bugs Bunny attractive when you put on a dress and play a girl bunny?
13: No. No.
2: Neither did I. I was just asking.
18: Live from the City of Angels, here's our little devil.
0: Ain't I a stinker?

Hey, everybody! How are we doing this fantastic July 11th? It is 2:20 p.m. out here in Los Angeles. That makes it 5:20 out there on the East Coast. What time is it where you are? Oh my gosh, folks, it is so late. I thought we were broadcasting. We're not broadcasting. Now we are broadcasting, and yet I'm still handicapped. What a show we have ahead of us. It is summertime, and summertime concerts is what today's show is all about. I'm going to bring you with me to Reggae Night 24 at the Hollywood Bowl. We're going to talk all about that incredible show. And then after that, downtown, new venue for me, the Novo. We're going to check out Kurt Vile on his latest show. And we got so much more. So hopefully all goes as planned and you and I get to spend the rest of the afternoon, evening with together. And I don't get thrown off the air. Who knows? The night is young. Folks, this is My Chemical.

All right, folks, in an effort to sort of fix the show, we got a kink in the show. We're going to try to fix the show. I am restarting some software because everything is crumbling down around me. Let's see if this does it, though. This is very exciting. I've never had to restart software live on the air. Makes for a very exciting evening. By the way, I should just say, if you want to join me and Kev is a new person who's popped up into the Panic Room. If you want to join Kev and I in the Panic Room, go to WFMU.org. From there, you can find the Panic Room. It's on the right-hand side because it's the playlist, right? Playlist is on the left-hand side. Panic Room is on the right. Now, let's see. Software has restarted. Let's see if we can find what we're doing here. I'm going to go to the media and...

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3: Could I speak to Queenie Hennessy, please?

good afternoon. I just been across to see old Harry Partridge in the cottage hospital. He cut his leg on a bit of old iron, and that turned sceptical. I says to him, how are you feeling, Harry? And he says, well, he says, I'm better than what I was, he says, but I ain't as well as what I was afore I was as bad as what I am now. So you can tell he must have been pretty poorly. There's one thing, you'll see a lot of changes when he comes out, because we've had the proper water fitted in since he's been away. Council water in pipes. But I don't care for it myself. Well, there don't seem to be no strength in it. You can't hardly taste it. You can't even smell it. Give me a drop of my old well water every time. You could smell that all right. That's why they made me fill it in. A fella come across from Luton and took some on it away to be annihilated. That's alive, he says. Crawling with them, he says. I says, crawling with what? And he says, bacteriums and microbes and minute animal organisations. I says, get away. I says, there's only a few tadpoles, I says. We depends on them, I says, to help us out with the meat ration. He had to laugh. Well, he says, that might be all right for bathing in, he says, but it certainly ain't fit to drink. Well, the idea of bathing. I never had a bath in me life. Not as far as I know. I don't want one, neither. That's why I hopes I never has to go into hospital. A lot of young girls are lugging you about and gawking at you. I've been private all my life, and I wants to stay private. I told this fella I'd never had a bath, and he says, well, however do you get the dirt off then? And I says, when that's thick enough, that falls off, I says, like you do off a tater. Of course, it has to be dry, like. Wow, the idea. My old mother never bathed any of us. She used to rub us all over with bacon fat and then sew us up in flannel for the winter. 11 of us lying on the kitchen table. We were sewed up round about Michaelmas, and we wasn't unsewed till Lady Day. She used to cut two armholes in this little bit of flannel and put it on us like a jacket. Then sew us up the belly with red cotton. 11 of us lying on the kitchen table. Then her and my old dad used to do each other. Wow, the idea of bathing. Like when I went across to thin old Miss Piggott's onions out. She says, I reckon you wants a bath. She says, you're filthy, she says. Why, she says, you're dirtier than what old Tommy Fairchild is, she says. So I says, well, I says, I'm 3 years older than what he is, I says, and I gets about more, I says. So she says, ah, she says, a rolling stone gathers no moss. So I says, no, I says, and a sitting hen don't grow no feathers on her belly. Ah, that had her. She couldn't answer. She went as red as a beetroot. I thought she was going to explode. Wow, the idea, talking to me like that. I'd thin her onions out for her if I had my way, riding round on that fat little pony of hers like a tomtit on a round of beef. I had me hair cut yesterday. A fella comes across from Dunstable every fortnight and does the old village in old Mrs. Wilkinson's scullery. He's got two prices, 8p and 4p, so you can either have it cut or notched. The only difference is when he's notching, he goes faster and he ain't quite so careful. He took half an inch off one of old Tommy Lavender's ears last time he was over. I heard old Tommy holler out, and when I went in, there he was holding his head over the sink, and this here barber chap was down on his hands and knees looking for the bit he chopped off. He found it behind the mangle. They tried to put it on again, but it kept falling off, so in the end, old Tommy took it home with him in a matchbox. He reckons he's going to hang that on his watch chain. Sun is blue.

0: Yes, of course. That's the Whiffin Poofs from Yale University with When Sunny Gets Blue. Top of that set. That is off of their latest release, a live album called Greenlit. Top of that set, My Chemical Romance with Na Na Na. I'm not going to say the parentheticals with all the additional na na nas. If you know it, then, good. Otherwise, no. I have to put my foot down somewhere. It's been a rough morning. That is off of Danger Days, The True Lives of the Fabulous Killjoys Deluxe Edition. That's a 2026 new remaster. After that, from the original West End cast recording, Brand New. The musical is The Unlikely Pilgrimage of Harold Fry, and we heard Keep On Walking, Mr. Fry. After that, Muse off their latest The Wow Signal, we heard Unraveling. Toby Mac and Geo off of Toby Mac's new album, Heaven on My Mind, the guest list edition that has a bunch of additional guesting on it. We heard Lord It Feels Good, Bernard Miles with One of the Old School and the Whiffin Poofs. We are going to move right along. It is just one of those days. So without other, nothing, I will say, will relax you and put you in the right frame of mind. Then some good old reggae. On with tonight's program.
1: Well, it is summertime, folks, and nothing makes me feel more in the mood for summertime than summertime concerts here in Los Angeles. And we are going to kick off tonight's two concert coverage evening of we're going to hit it first at the Hollywood Bowl, one of the best outdoor concert experiences you're going to have in Los Angeles. And this is an evening that specifically I had been aware of. I've been wanting to go for many, many years and finally made it this year to Reggae Night 24. I missed all the other ones. Partially because I wasn't living here 24 years ago. And there are other reasons. But this time I made it. I was very excited. It is a double bill, Burning Spear and Ziggy Marley. And I was very familiar with Burning Spear, less familiar with Ziggy. But of course, know all of his father's works. And, here was always my impression of Ziggy Marley. I really thought, and no harm, no foul, I really thought that he was kind of a tribute band to his father. And while he definitely covers some of those songs, he is an incredibly accomplished writer, performer in his own right, with tons of great original songs and a great stage presence and a fun reggae night. And then I was thinking, reggae at the Hollywood Bowl seems like an odd combination. Because there is an element of the Hollywood Bowl that feels a little upper crusty. And you don't seem to think reggae in that same vein, at least I don't. But I'm happy to say that it was a wonderful experience. Cruising in, finding my spot, being amongst like-minded folks who, when the lights got low, lit it up at the Hollywood Bowl. And it was great. It was great. It was a wonderful, beautiful evening, and Burning Spear kicked it off.

He put in a wonderful, well, he's an older gentleman at this point, but his band was great. It was just the perfect sort of vibe set to get you ready for the full evening. And then in between sets, they had a DJ set done by Ziggy's kids and friends. And it was, you know, and they even made the point. They're like, yep, it's a family band. It's a family act. And it felt like that. But it also felt fun. They were could not have been less pretentious. It was literally playing records, keeping us entertained for 15 minutes, dancing around, just goofing around. And it was, again, another wonderful vibe for a reggae evening. And after their quick little DJ set that, like I said, just lightened the mood, not that it needed to be any lighter, although Ziggy gets a little heavy from time to time, as his father did before him, you know, with all the, you know, you could make the argument, and it's not even an argument, that a lot of Bob Marley's music was protest music. Some of it very obviously so, but I think most of it is. Even the softer ones, it's protesting a better time, or not protesting a better time, but it is protesting the current time in reference to a better time of how we can manage each other and be with each other and have community. And I love that regardless of how big the space was, the Hollywood Bowl, I think the mission was accomplished. Ziggy makes his way out on stage. He's got a full, full, full band with dancers and everything else. It was lovely. And he said to the crowd, it's good to be here. We give all the glory to Jah all the time. Shall we?

Ziggy says to the crowd, yeah, right about now, brothers and sisters, we're going to bring up good friends, good family. Please welcome and stay with us, Sister Nick Acosta.

It was an absolutely amazing show. It felt like it could have gone on forever. People were not anxious to get out of there at all, as you can imagine. It was, yeah, man, reggae at the Hollywood Bowl. Really a beautiful experience. So Ziggy takes his bow, walks off stage, and no one's going anywhere until he gets back out there to send us off into the night.

last thing that Ziggy tells us before he heads off is, there's one thing I need to remind myself to remember is that there is always a bright side. There is a bright side. It does exist.

once again, a beautiful evening. And Ziggy, he's not done, man. He and the band will be performing and touring all this summer and into the fall. Tonight, he's going to be at Art Park in Lewiston, New York. Then off on Tuesday, July 14th to Tanglewood up there in Lenox, Massachusetts. Sydney, Maine after that. More Massachusetts dates. Let's see what else we got going on the schedule. Springfield, Illinois. He's going to be at the Illinois State Fair. That's Tuesday, August 18th. Ooh, then, does Alaska need reggae? Of course they do. He's going to be up there at the Alaska State Fair. That's August 23rd in Palmer. Then back into the States, Akron, Ohio, September 18th at the Goodyear Theater. Then Delaware and folks in the motherland area, we got some dates. September 20th, he's going to be at the See Here Now Festival 2026. That's in Asbury Park. On September 22nd, he'll be up in New Haven, Connecticut at the College Street Music Hall. That's going to be with Third World. Then, right there in the heart of New York, he's going to be at the Rooftop at Pier 17 with Government Mule. That would be a good double bill. That sounds fun. After that, going down with Government Mule to Asheville, North Carolina, Raleigh, North Carolina, Richmond, Virginia, Wilmington, North Carolina, then down to Key West in Florida. Got a bunch of Florida dates. After that, Georgia, Tennessee. In October, he's going to be at the Mempho Music Festival 2026. That's in Memphis. Then off to Texas, Fayetteville, Arkansas, and ending this run of dates at Dorado in Puerto Rico at the El Patio Fusion Lounge with Mills Torres. Be sure to check that out. And here's what's happening at the Hollywood Bowl. So this weekend at the Hollywood Bowl, they're doing the music from the films of Wes Anderson. That runs, that'll be tonight and tomorrow. That's part of the KCRW's festival. On Tuesday, July 14th, Tchaikovsky and Beethoven program, a salsa spectacular with Nafi Peluso and Grupo Nietzsche. That's happening Wednesday, July 15th. Mozart and Brahms on Thursday, July 16th. And on Friday, July 17th, Let the Sunshine In, the music of 1969 with the Hollywood Bowl Orchestra. All great things and wonderful summer evenings. Check it out. And we go from reggae to, I don't even know how you qualify Kurt Vile, other than to say it's interesting, it's got an interesting groove, he says interesting things, and it was an interesting concert. Every part of the evening was great. First off, I was heading to, hard to believe it at this point, but a venue I'd never been to. It's called the Novo. It's tucked inside LA Live. Now, if you're familiar with that sort of downtown area of Los Angeles, you have the what used to be the Staples Center, which is now Crypto, the stadium, you know, which they do a lot of concerts there. And then you have to the, I guess that's to the south of it, you have the Grammy Museum and you have LA Live. Tucked in LA Live, lots of restaurants, this theater, the Novo. There's also the Peacock Theater. And of course, these theaters change names with corporate sponsorships, which is gross. But it is what it is. Anyway, I'd never been to the Novo before, so I was excited. Like I said, there's only a handful of places I've not been to at this point. So anytime it's new, it's the exploratory stage in me, right? So very excited to go do this one. But you know how I am with getting places. And if you're, you know, if you're like me and you're, you know, someone who a seasoned traveler and you're getting from point A to point B and it's a city kind of thing, you're looking for a combination of what's not going to cost me an arm and a leg. What is the easiest? What's the version where I feel as if I had a great evening and I would do it again rather than that was a hassle. I would never do that again. And look, if I was carting a bunch of people to that show, I would probably spring for the parking. And the parking in those garages in and around LA Live and at the Crypto, they're going to run you anywhere between $30 to $50, depending on how busy that evening was. Now, the evening of Kurt Vile, there wasn't a ton happening there. But, I mean,
$30 for just me, and it was just me. I wasn't carting a bunch of people. It was just me. It seemed egregious. That's one part of it. The other part of it is this. As long as I have lived in Los Angeles, I have wanted to have an excuse. This is the big city dork in me. I have wanted to have an excuse to take the light rail. And I've never done it. I've never had a reason to. One that made sense. But I was looking at it from where I'm coming from. Now I'm over here about a mile and a half from the beach on the west side. And I knew, or at least I thought I knew, that I think if you drive, there's parking garages near some of these train stations, you could take the train over. So I'm doing all my logistics, and sure enough, there's a train station in Culver City. I can park there for $3, ride the train from that spot to the Pico station, which is right there, one block from Crypto and like a block and a half from the Novo and LA Live and all that stuff. I was like, I think this is doable. And it's a whopping $1.75 a ride. So we are looking at $6. Right? $6.25? Something like that. Someone do the math. For the entire evening. Now look, $6, very doable. And one of the things I had when I was doing the research was, not only will this be good on the old wallet, but in many ways, logistically, you're going to get out of there sooner. Because one of the complaints, and I have dealt with this in the past, you actually have to walk a fair amount. And I'm thinking specifically when I've gone to events at the Crypto, you do have to walk a fair amount to get from the event to your car in the garage. And then once you get there, it's backed up with people all doing the same thing. And I don't want to be one of those people that gets up and leaves early. It always sort of irritates. Not that I don't think about it. I certainly think about it. But I always look at those people and, what are you doing? What are you doing? Right? And I'm like, I hope you miss something awesome. It's really, because I'm, you know, I'm vindictive and cruel. Anyway, yeah, this sort of worked like a charm, man. I got there, I parked the car, went up to the platform. I had to figure out, you know, the everything is different than the days when I was riding the trains in New York. And even riding the trains in New York is different now that they've gotten rid of the Metro card. Now it's all phones, right? So I did have a learning curve with the various apps to try to do this, right? But now I think the easiest way to do it, you can actually, if you have a credit card on your phone, you can just tap your phone at all of these various things and get on your ride. And that's what I wound up doing more on the ride home. But got on there just fine. Got off just fine, hustled my butt to the Novo, got up there just fine, and walked into the theater. Now, the Novo, here's what it reminds me of. And if you're familiar with some of the theaters in Las Vegas, I think you'll sort of get my vibe. It is totally tucked away inside of a building. And then once you get in there, it's not extraordinarily deep. Like, there's a general audience section right in front of the stage, not very deep, but really high. Like, they have a very large balcony seating that seems to keep crawling up. So you have the best of both worlds in this theater, in the sense that you can, if you want to be a general audience stander pressed up against the stage or milling around near the bar, that's certainly an option. If you want to sit and enjoy the evening, also an option. And that's exactly what this old guy does, because I like to be perched and I like to focus. So I found my spot upstairs and just buckled in. Now, Kurt Vile, before he hits the stage, he has a fantastic opening band that I was completely unfamiliar with, Ryan Davis and the Roadhouse Band.

Roadhouse Band were great, and it was interesting. So both Ryan and Kurt Vile have some characteristics in common with jam bands, but unlike what I think of as a typical jam band, which is basically you know what the chord changes are, and then you just riff for frequently an intolerable period of time, these seem to be more like long compositions where very specific musical things are happening in very specific moments. And Ryan writes these frequently. Most of his songs are 8, 9, 10 minutes long, and they are full compositions. It's kind of fascinating and feels very different. And Kurt shares some of that. So I was delighted to be introduced to another act that before that evening I had never heard of and really enjoyed. So then Kurt Vile takes the stage. Now, if you're familiar with Kurt, and I've seen some of the videos, I've seen him interviewed, there is this sort of, he's in a little bit of an oddball. And I think that's sort of what we love about him. And that persona lives on stage as well. I think it really is just him. And he's extremely personable to a point where I think he was having lots of private conversations with people from the stage that most of us were not keyed into, but just made the whole thing seem very small town, which was nice. He gets up there, and as the band is sort of getting their stuff together, he turns to the audience and says, "This song goes out to Jess Clark." Now, I don't know who Jess Clark is. I've tried to look up who Jess Clark is. Not be able to figure it out. But he said, "I just want to welcome her to the neighborhood."

0: Kurt says, thanks so much. I'm from Philadelphia. Well, I love it here. I come a lot. I made a lot of music here through the years. I got a lot of friends here. I record here. Well, this album, this new album, is called Philadelphia Has Been Good to Me. And there are a few vinyls left for sale at the merch table. Please go see my girl, Tandy. Thanks.
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Now, I've been very accustomed to hearing lots of artists giving lots of shout-outs to a lot of band members, crew members. I don't know that I've ever heard anyone give a shout-out to someone who's running the monitors. But sure enough, Kurt says, I'll give a shout-out to my man Ethan on the monitors. Psychedelic.

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Let's hear for Jesse, Matt on the keys, then Adam on the bass, then Kyle on the drums.

There's something about Kurt's music, and it was a very full evening, but boy, it went by in an absolute heartbeat. He took his very quick bows, shuffled off stage, and we all know the drill. We're not going anywhere. He's certainly coming back out, and he sure does.

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Got to the bay, but by then I was far away. I was on the ground, but looking straight into the sun. But the sun went down and I couldn't find another one.

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There was a no format because, well, we like it like that. He was out of his mind and I was way out of mine. Then everything went backwards with words coming out backwards. And I appreciate him to the utmost degree.

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I was on the ground, but looking straight into the sun. But the sun went down and I couldn't find another one for a while. Until the morn, then everything went backwards. I mean, phrase.

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So I was chilling out, but with a very drifting mind. So I was on the ground, circuit planet Earth, but out of sorts. But a snapback baby, just in time to jot it down and come around. And it's always nice to see, and I came around.

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Oozing out. Bad.